University School of Medicine. According to the researchers there, fast-paced walking on a daily basis increases cancer survivors' chances of living longer, and it will for you, too. This is from a study that followed more than 233,000 former cancer patients for several years. It turned out those who walked at the slowest pace had more than two times increased the risk of death from any cause compared with those who had the fastest walking pace. The study found that regardless of weight, walkers who take about 100 steps a minute have a longer life expectancy than people who stroll along at 50 steps a minute. Good to know. Share this with your friends. 94.3 Light FM.

in vain. And I danced all day. 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

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In a dance hall days, we were cool and crazy.

0: So there's a new phrase going viral online. It's the boomer bad news drop. And if you've ever gotten a text from a parent that simply says, call me, or he's gone, with absolutely zero context, then you already know exactly what this is. Younger generations say a lot of boomers have a habit of casually dropping alarming news with no explanation, like sending you a picture of an infected toe, and you don't know whose toe it is, or if that person got antibiotics or had it amputated. This is my wife, by the way. Family therapist Jennifer Chapel Marsh says it comes down to generational communication styles. Many of us boomers grew up in households where emotions weren't discussed, so difficult news gets delivered in a matter-of-fact fashion. And there's another side to it, too. Some boomers will freely share dramatic updates about neighbors or old family friends while completely hiding their own health problems. Therapists call this the boomer hospital reveal. It's when a parent casually mentions, oh yeah, I had surgery last month, but don't worry about it. Experts say the fix is simple. If you're a baby boomer, give people emotional context before dropping heavy news, please. Even saying, hey, I need to share something difficult with you. It helps prepare the person on the other end. Because apparently texting, guess who died, is not an ideal opener.
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0: All right, my friends, if you want to cut back on your snacking,
1: I do.
0: Maybe lose a few pounds. You don't have to start a new diet or start weight loss injections. Just brush your teeth more often. Hey, a survey looked at the everyday habits of 14,000 people, and researchers found that those who were better able to manage their weight tended to brush their teeth after every meal. An ingredient in toothpaste that makes food taste bad is sodium lauryl sulfate.
1: Well, that's, you know, the old orange juice and teeth brushing thing, how bad that tastes. Yeah. If you drink orange juice after brushing your teeth. It does that, but it also creates a finality ritual to your meal. If you are in the habit of brushing your teeth when you are done eating, you've just told your brain and you've created this ritual where you're done eating. So I don't know about you, but you know, I when I have extra calories, 90% of the extra calories are after I'm quote unquote done eating.
0: Yeah.
1: I'm walking through the kitchen and I see a couple things out there and decide to have a few more bites or make another plate or have a little bit of dessert or have a late night snack. Like that's where the calories start to add up. And the reality is if we just treated the end of the meal where we just brush our teeth and move on as the end of the meal, you know, you're talking about on a given day, 600, 700 calories that just get cut out just by doing that alone.
0: Yeah. I just worked out in the gym the other day and I went to the store and they had vegan carrot cake.
1: What is that?
0: Don't do it ever.
1: Is it good?
0: No, it's a cardboard box.
1: Oh, okay. I was going to say, doesn't sound like it.
0: It's cardboard with frosting.
1: Frosted cardboard box.
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1: You can't touch this. You can't touch this. You can't touch this. You can't touch this.

0: Okay, important piece from our health and wellness files. If you're struggling with chronic pain right now, there may be something else going on that doctors are missing. So a new study published in Scientific Reports has found that more than one in four patients with the most severe chronic pain also showed signs of ADHD, and many had never been diagnosed. Overall, about 17% of patients screened positive for ADHD symptoms. That's more than double the general population. But among those rating their pain at the highest levels, that number jumped to over 27%. So here's the key. Those patients weren't just in more pain. They also had worse sleep, higher anxiety and depression, and a lower quality of life. The researchers say the connection isn't direct, but instead ADHD symptoms may fuel anxiety and depression, and that can lead to something called catastrophic thinking. That's when you expect the worst, right, and feel helpless about pain, and that can make pain feel more intense. But ADHD is often overlooked in pain clinics. Most patients are seeing specialists who aren't necessarily screening for it. But the study shows that identifying ADHD could open the door to better, more complete pain treatment, especially for people whose pain hasn't responded to anything else.
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Once and for all, which exercise is better for our heart? Is it running or swimming? Of course, they're both great for you, but swimming is going to give your heart a bigger workout, according to the experts. In fact, a study in Scientific Reports compared the effects of swimming and running on heart function and found that swimming appeared to trigger stronger heart muscle growth. And the reason may come down to water pressure. Researchers say being immersed in water increases the amount of blood returning to the heart with every beat. That forces the heart to handle a bigger volume load, which creates more cardiac growth than running on land. Now, before you put your sneakers in the back of the closet, scientists say both activities improve cardiovascular fitness. But scientists say swimming can offer an extra advantage because the water naturally creates resistance and changes the way the heart pumps blood through the body. Plus, it's a total body workout that's easy on the joints, right? Swimming improves aerobic ability like running, builds muscle like weight training, and increases flexibility the same way yoga does. So it's time to get in the pool. 94.3 Light FM.

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8: Here's the Light FM Weatherology Forecast. Cloudy skies tonight with storms likely. Lows dip down to about 63. Overcast skies again tomorrow. Thunderstorms likely. Highs level off around 69. Storms likely tomorrow night. Lows dip down to about 60. Overcast skies. 73 Tuesday with showers likely. 83 Wednesday. Chance for showers continues. I'm meteorologist Jennifer Wojcicki. Get weather anytime by using your Light FM app. Right now, 72.
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0: It's John Tesh Radio Show, Intelligence for Your Life. I want to tell you about a new study from The Economist that finds that adults are mostly clueless about how to do a bunch of outdoor tasks, like reading a compass or putting up a tent. The only reason I know how to do both these things is I was a Boy Scout. So the survey found a third of adults would be unable to navigate their way around with just a map, while 79% would have no idea how to find clean water. More than 9 in 10 could not identify which mushrooms would be safe to eat. I can't do that. And 85% would be unable to build a raft. Other outdoor skills we can't do, apparently. Follow animal tracks. Create a makeshift fishing rod or net. Identify edible plants, leaves, or berries. Navigate using the sun or give a distress signal. Can you?
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Well, we can finally prove this. Kindness is, in fact, contagious. Researchers with Gallup and the Values in Action Foundation found that when people experience a random act of kindness, like somebody holding a door, offering a compliment, or helping pick up something they dropped, they're much more likely to pass that kindness along to somebody else. And the effect? It gets even stronger with age. About 72% of adults over 50 said that after somebody did something kind for them, they felt inspired to do something nice for a stranger too. But among younger adults under the age of 30, only about 40% said the same thing. Researchers say the pay-it-forward instinct may actually grow stronger as we get older. And despite all the negativity we see online and in the news, most people say kindness is still happening all around them. More than 60% of people surveyed said they experienced kindness multiple times in just the past week. The bottom line is, a small gesture like holding the elevator, smiling at somebody, or helping them with their groceries could set off a whole chain reaction of positivity. So if you've been waiting for a sign to do something nice for somebody, this, right now, this is it. 94.3 Light FM.

0: Time for some brain intel, and here's what you need to do to protect your brain as you age. Make sure you keep it busy. A new study published in the journal Neurology tracked thousands of adults with an average age of 80. They followed their brain health over 8 years, and the results were remarkable. The people with the most mentally active lives developed Alzheimer's at an average age of 94. Those with the least mentally stimulating lives, they developed Alzheimer's 5 years earlier. And for mild cognitive impairment, the gap was even bigger. Those who kept their minds active have 7 extra years without cognitive decline. So Timothy Homan, a neurology professor at Vanderbilt, calls the findings mind-blowing, quote-unquote, and the activities that made the biggest difference spanned a lifetime. In childhood, it was reading, learning a foreign language, and having books and atlases in the home. In midlife, the activities that protected the brain the most were museum visits, magazine subscriptions, and writing. And later in life, it was crossword puzzles, chess, and checkers. And overall, people with the most lifetime enrichment had a 38% lower risk of ever developing Alzheimer's. So just know, it's never too early or too late to keep your brain active.
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0: Gib, here's a headline. I'm not sure. Let's check it out because you now have an almost 13-year-old, an almost 11-year-old?
1: Yeah,
0: and then an 8-year-old.
1: Newly minted 8-year-old.
0: So kids who watch Sesame Street do better in school. That's the headline.
1: Yes.
0: They do better in preschool. They're better prepared for elementary school. It's based on brand-new research now from the University of Maryland. You know, Sesame Street, it's an old program, but it still works, apparently. The educational bonus comes from kids being able to remember and recognize numbers and letters because of the catchy songs.
1: It anchors in their mind to stuff they've already seen so that when they see the numbers and letters in kindergarten or preschool, they already have a context for having seen it before. And they have fun songs and they have funny puppets that keep their attention so that when they get to school and they learn the alphabet, those symbols are not completely foreign to them. And by the way, there's a thing in pedagogy and teaching called scaffolding. And that's what this is, where you create a context so that your brain feels supported in what you're learning when it's new, based on stuff you've already learned. And that is what Sesame Street provides for kids. It's why for all the screen time I don't let my kids have, I always let them watch Sesame Street back in the day when they were younger.
0: Were you watching Sesame Street, or did you have a scientific calculator?
1: A little column A, little column B. I had both a scientific calculator as a young man, and I also I watched a lot of Sesame Street.
0: Great.
1: Today is brought to you by the letter H.
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0: question for you. Have you ever been more stressed out by a vacation than relaxed? It is a thing. It's called relaxation-induced anxiety. It's real. It's pretty common. This is according to the University of Cincinnati, who studied this. It's because we live our lives at such a frantic pace. Trying to sit still on vacation can make us freak out. It feels unnatural. If that's you, don't plan massages and lazy beach days all the time. Plan some activities. My wife is always on me about this. Swim laps. Try surfing. Go for an excursion. Do one of those parachute things. You'll get the endorphin fix you crave, but do plan a little downtime. If you take it in small doses, say the experts, you can eventually learn that it's okay and even healthy to do nothing but chill out.
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0: All right, this is important. A new email scam is hitting people's inboxes and conning them out of a lot of money. So it goes something like this. You get an email from an unknown sender that includes a picture of your house and address, followed by a threat. Don't even try to hide from this. I've got footage of you doing embarrassing things in your home. So like a lot of other scams, this one uses specific personal information to deceive people into sending money. But most likely, the scammer doesn't know you. They don't have any embarrassing video of you. Al Iverson is a cyber expert. He says the scammer likely found your address through a data breach that leaked personal data and then used a Google Maps photo to put together an email. Now, these scammers don't have the time or ability to actually hack into your email accounts or your computer webcam. They're just trying to scare unsuspecting people into coughing up money, but it is working. So take some precautions. First, don't click on anything in the email. Change your computer passwords and your banking passwords. If you're really worried, freeze your credit card and put your credit cards on pause. You can also report the scam to the Federal Trade Commission at FTC.gov.
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4: Here's the Light FM weatherology forecast. Cloudy skies tonight with storms likely. Lows dip down to about 63. Overcast skies again tomorrow. Thunderstorms likely. Highs level off around 69. Storms likely tomorrow night. Lows dip down to about 60. Overcast skies. 73 Tuesday with showers likely. 83 Wednesday. Chance for showers continues. I'm meteorologist Jennifer Wojcicki. Get weather anytime by using your Light FM app. Currently 71.
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2: 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And here are some of the best tips from Consumer Reports magazine. Get ready, pencils ready. It's perfectly fine to leave your laptop connected to its charger. The smart charger will prevent overcharging.

and the laptop's processor will run faster when it's connected. That's number one. Number two, if you're serious about buying a car, ask the dealer to let you borrow or rent a model overnight. Or consider renting one for a few days. You and your family will get more of a feel for the car than you would with a 15-minute test drive. I always do this. I always rent the car. Next, number three, if you're wondering whether you should get a bigger or smaller TV, go bigger for some reason. Smartphones, the last one. The smartphones need to be restarted every few days. I'm not doing this. Smartphones need to be restarted every few days. It will purge memory reserved by apps that are no longer running and will fix glitches that can interfere with performance. It's the latest from Consumer Reports. 94.3 Light FM.

Important question for you to consider. Have you ever wanted to get revenge on somebody who wronged you? This, of course, is a natural human emotion. According to the journal Psychological Science, just the thought of getting revenge stimulates the part of our brain that processes reward. But the fact is, revenge almost always makes us feel worse, and we're going to prove it. Instead of making us feel better, revenge prolongs our bitterness and feelings of resentment. And whatever was done to us keeps tormenting us. It creates a cycle. And that cycle drags things out even longer. Researchers at Hope College found that simply imagining how we'd get revenge on someone raises our heart rate, constricts blood vessels, and causes other stress-related health problems. You know this feeling. On the other hand, just trying to forgive someone, it lowers the level of stress hormones that damage our immune system. So even though they say revenge is sweet, it actually makes us feel worse mentally and physically. 94.3 Light FM.

0: Time for some dating intelligence. And if you've ever opened a dating app feeling hopeful, only to end up feeling rejected, exhausted, or just plain depressed, well, you're definitely not alone. And now there's a name for this: doom swiping. It's basically doom scrolling, but for dating. And researchers say the apps are designed to keep you stuck in that cycle. A study out of Lancaster University found many swipe-based dating apps work a lot like casinos. Users get just enough reward to keep coming back, like a match, a compliment, or a message. But people rarely get enough satisfaction to leave the app for good. That's because dating apps are businesses. The longer you stay single and searching, the more money they make. So it's no surprise that a recent Forbes survey found nearly 80% of dating app users report burnout, serious burnout. Therapists say endless swiping and ghosting and superficial chatting leaves people emotionally drained. And one study found users spend only about 2 seconds looking at a profile photo before deciding yes or no, before swiping left or right. So if swiping feels more draining than exciting, it's time to log off, say the experts, the psychotherapists, because more singles are now looking for love the old-fashioned way, in real life.
1: It's a special 4th of July holiday weekend as America turns 250. From road trips to backyard barbecues and pool parties, turn up another feel-good 80s and 90s weekend.
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0: Here's another one of those studies the Workplace Files. It turns out having a lousy job is better for your mental health than having no job at all. What do you think?
1: Look, a lousy job, we've talked about this from multiple different angles. It's really damaging to your mental health in the long term. It is chronic stress. There are all kinds of downsides to having a lousy job. However, having any sense of purpose, somewhere to go every single day, is hugely beneficial to the point where even if you retire from a lousy job, those first few years after retirement are the most likely period in which you are going to die. So you have to find a sense of purpose outside of work if you want to quit your lousy job. Otherwise, any sense of purpose is going to beat even a bad one. Yeah. That's what I take away from that study.
0: Yeah, I agree with you.
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0: Let's talk about your health and the sauna. The folks in Scandinavia knew about this, what, hundreds of years ago? A new study in the journal Temperature looked at what happens to your immune system after a sauna session. The researchers had participants sit in a sauna for half an hour at roughly 163 degrees Fahrenheit, and they found that just one 30-minute sauna session can trigger a surge of immune cells right into your bloodstream. We're talking about white blood cells, the ones that help your body fight off illness. They jumped quickly after the sauna. But here's what surprised the researchers. Of the dozens of immune-signaling chemicals they tracked, almost none changed. In other words, the body sent out more immune soldiers without sending a full alarm. That means the body is increasing what's called immune surveillance, basically keeping watch for threats without triggering inflammation. That's good. And it didn't matter if people use saunas all the time or almost never. The immune response was the same. This study backs up previous research that shows regular sauna use is linked to a lower risk for stroke, high blood pressure, and cardiovascular disease. So go ahead, enjoy a relaxing sauna session because it's quietly helping your body stay on guard. Of course, always talk to your doctor if you've never done this before or you have some medical issues, please.
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0: From our dating and relationship files, what is the hardest phrase to say in a relationship? It's not, I love you. It is, I'm sorry, because we hate to admit when we're wrong, right? Licensed marriage and family therapist Carolyn Cole says, we like to think the best of ourselves, so our pride can get in the way during an argument, which makes it difficult for us to see things from our partner's perspective, and that in turn makes it harder to apologize. But Dr. Cole says, saying I'm sorry is less about being wrong. It's more about showing you value the relationship more than your ego. It can also make your relationship closer. It helps your significant other feel safe in the relationship and validated. So here are things you need to do to genuinely say, I'm sorry and mean it. First, take responsibility for your part. Even if you didn't mean to hurt the other person, you did. So don't say, I'm sorry you're feeling hurt. That puts the blame on them. Instead, say, I'm sorry I hurt you. Also ask yourself, how important is it that I'm right here? Dr. Cole says, a lot of people focus on winning the argument rather than winning the relationship. And then promise that it won't happen again and show you mean it by explaining what you'll do differently the next time. That lets your partner know you're going to change the behavior. The hardest phrase to say in a relationship, now you know. It's not I love you. It's I'm sorry.
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5: Here's the Light FM weatherology forecast. Cloudy skies tonight with storms likely. Lows dip down to about 63. Overcast skies again tomorrow. Thunderstorms likely. Highs level off around 69. Storms likely tomorrow night. Lows dip down to about 60. Overcast skies. 73 Tuesday with showers likely. 83 Wednesday. Chance for showers continues. I'm meteorologist Jennifer Wojcicki. Get weather anytime by using your Light FM app. Currently 71.
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0: 50 years. I hadn't heard of them, but they're very popular, very well respected. Debrett's, they've just come out with new etiquette rules for digital communication. They're 10 commandments to polite messaging in the digital age. We don't have time for all 10, but here are the highlights for polite digital communication, so you can use them. Number one, to avoid your tone being misinterpreted, add in emojis to clarify your feelings. And skip using irony and sarcasm if you're not sure the other person is going to get it. Next rule, keep it short and sweet. That's particularly important if you're messaging somebody you don't know all that well. Don't overwhelm your recipient with long paragraphs, and instead, keep it to the point. But don't limit yourself to one-word answers or single emojis either. It drives me crazy, and it can come off as rude or dismissive. Try to stretch it to at least a short sentence instead. Here's one last etiquette rule. Don't ghost. Debrett's says the act of ignoring somebody's text and ceasing all communication is hurtful, disrespectful. It will cause people anxiety. As awkward as a conversation could be, it is preferable to end a relationship or a friendship with a message rather than none.
1: Intelligence for your life.
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All right, coffee lovers, I count myself among you. I might be your leader at this point. There's something new to keep in mind, according to experts. The more coffee you and I drink, the more physically active we're going to be, but the less sleep we'll get. I

0: having a problem with this, so maybe this is the reason. So this comes from a new study of coffee drinkers in the New England Journal of Medicine. The participants in the study were told they could drink as much caffeinated coffee as they wanted for 2 days, followed by 2 days of no coffee. And then they repeated this pattern for 2 weeks while wearing devices to track their fitness, heart health, sleep habits, and more. Hope they paid these people a lot of money. The result: on days when people drank the coffee, they took 1,000 extra steps on average compared to days when they didn't drink the coffee. But they also lost about a half an hour of sleep on average. And the more coffee people drank, the more extreme the results, which suggests there's a definite health trade-off to consuming coffee. Because on the plus side, of course, taking 1,000 extra steps a day is associated with a 10% lower risk of dying from any cause, including cancer, diabetes, and depression. But we also know a lack of sleep is detrimental to our health. That's why researchers say if your goal is to have more energy and motivation, the study confirms a cup or two of coffee a day is going to help. But if you're already, like me, struggling to get good sleep, you and I may want to skip drinking coffee until our sleep improves, or cut way back, or stop drinking it early in the day. Yeah? Okay.
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0: right, give the latest from Duke University about reflection. It's a way to reduce our risk of burnout. So the researchers there, the scientists say, when you wake up next time, start the day by reflecting on your blessings. The researchers found you can reduce your risk of burnout by a full 65%. Cuts your symptoms like feeling drained and frustrated by as much as 80%. Wow. Researchers say thinking about things you had to be grateful for when you first wake up stimulates the body's parasympathetic nervous system. If you write them down, it's even more powerful.
1: Look, and the other thing is, if you get in the habit of doing this where you have to write things down that you're thankful for and you try to do, you know, three things every day, I recommend in the morning and at night. You do three in the morning, three at night, but whatever, you do you. As long as you're doing it consistently, what you end up doing is you end up looking for things to be grateful for. And it can be small things, but you start to really appreciate it. It's like, hey, I got extra whipped cream without having to ask for it on my mocha today. Like, I know that sounds dumb, but you start to notice those things. They start to become significant. Right, right. And then you start to see the beauty in the world in your interpersonal interactions. Yep. It's a great way to make yourself more positive. And by the way, more people want to date, hire, promote positive people.
0: Yes,
1: so you will be in a better position that way.
0: Yeah, if you spend so much time noticing your news app on your phone, you're going to go in that direction.
1: Oh yeah, that's the fear system. This is the joy system.
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So check this out. This will be a conversation starter for you. A new trend on social media says the male version of giving a woman flowers is giving a man banana bread. The idea took off on TikTok after somebody asked what gift men secretly loved getting. And thousands of comments said homemade banana bread. What is it about banana bread? Well, experts say it's less about the bread itself and more about the feeling behind it. It's warm, comforting, thoughtful, and homemade. It's basically a hug in loaf form. And a lot of men online said baked treats remind them of home, family, and feeling cared for. I agree. Now, etiquette experts aren't totally sold. They point out that homemade food can be tricky because of dietary restrictions, like a gluten intolerance. And some people may feel pressured to rave about your baking skills, even if your loaf is more like eating a cement block. That's the one I make. Still, psychologists say the bigger takeaway is that men don't typically receive small, thoughtful gifts. So giving a man baked goods can have a big emotional impact. I agree. As a bonus, it's a proven mood booster. The journal Frontiers in Public Health found that the taste of banana bread stimulates the brain region that can lift your mood in as little as 5 minutes. 94.3 Light FM.

0: 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It turns out clean environments lead us to more ethical behavior. This comes from Rice University in their recent study. They found that even being exposed to cleaning products or just thinking about cleaning up, it made people less likely to lie and cheat. This is crazy, right? It's true. And it goes beyond household cleaning. Personal hygiene, like washing your face or brushing your teeth, it works too.
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7: Here's the Light FM weatherology forecast. Thunderstorms likely overnight. Otherwise, cloudy skies expected. Lows level off around 63. Overcast skies again Monday. Thunderstorms likely. High temperatures reach up to 69. Thunderstorms likely Monday night. Lows level off around 60. Cloudy skies expected. Rain showers likely Tuesday and Wednesday. I'm meteorologist Jennifer Wojcicki. Get weather anytime by using your Light FM app. Right now, it's 71 degrees.
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0: trending now in the Hudson Valley.
1: It's pretty cool that some of Hollywood's greatest talent performed at this Hudson Valley resort. Hey, it's Allison Kay. Well, the Borscht Belt Historical Marker Project in Monticello highlighted some of Hollywood stars and how they relate to the Hudson Valley. This marker shared that Kutcher's Country Club was a country club and resort within the Catskills, and it was known as an entertainment hub. Well, Muhammad Ali was there, along with entertainers such as Jerry Seinfeld. I love watching Seinfeld. Joan Rivers, Billy Crystal, and more. Yes, that was Kutcher's Country Club within the Catskills. And I love learning about the history of the Hudson Valley, especially when it relates to celebrities.
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7: Here's the Light FM weatherology forecast. Thunderstorms likely overnight. Otherwise, cloudy skies expected. Lows level off around 63. Overcast skies again Monday. Thunderstorms likely. High temperatures reach up to 69. Thunderstorms likely Monday night. Lows level off around 60. Cloudy skies expected. Rain showers likely Tuesday and Wednesday. I'm meteorologist Jennifer Wojcicki. Get weather anytime by using your Light FM app. Right now, it's 71 degrees.
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1: 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Our colors will fade eventually, so if our time is running now, day after day, we'll make the mundane a masterpiece. Oh my, my, oh my, my love, I take one look at you, you're taking me out.

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1: I always love finding out fun historical facts about the Hudson Valley, and I'm sure that you do too. Hey, it's Allison Kay. When it comes to Sullivan County, maybe you don't know exactly how it got its name, but I can tell you. Well, the town of Thompson shared some pretty cool info about the historical background of Sullivan County. They shared that Sullivan County was named for General John Sullivan, who was in the Revolutionary War and an officer under George Washington. Another fun fact, that there was once an amusement park in Sullivan County, but this dates back to the 1920s. I could chat with you all day about fun historical stuff right in our area.
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6: Here's the Light FM Weatherology Forecast. Thunderstorms likely overnight, otherwise cloudy skies expected. Lows level off around 63. Overcast skies again Monday. Thunderstorms likely. High temperatures reach up to 69. Thunderstorms likely Monday night. Lows level off around 60. Cloudy skies expected. Rain showers likely Tuesday and Wednesday. I'm meteorologist Jennifer Wojcicki. Get weather anytime by using your Light FM app. Currently 69.
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1: It's true. Certain hamlets, towns, and even villages could have grass guidelines in the Hudson Valley.
2: Hey, it's Allison Kay.
1: 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You can check with your village, hamlet, or town to see if there are grass guidelines where you live. 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
7: Here's the Light FM weatherology forecast. Thunderstorms likely overnight, otherwise cloudy skies. Lows level off around 63. Cloudy skies Monday. Thunderstorms likely, highs around 69. Cloudy Monday night, storms likely 60. Low 70s Tuesday with rain showers likely. Turning much warmer Wednesday with highs in the low 80s. Chance for showers continues. I'm meteorologist Jennifer Wojcicki. Get weather anytime by using your Light FM app. Right now, it's 65 degrees.
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1: Have a happy and safe 4th of July weekend with the family celebrating America's 250th birthday. 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

0: trending now in the Hudson Valley.
1: It's pretty cool that some of Hollywood's greatest talent performed at this Hudson Valley resort. Hey, it's Allison Kay. Well, the Borscht Belt Historical Marker Project in Monticello highlighted some of Hollywood stars and how they relate to the Hudson Valley. This marker shared that Kutcher's Country Club was a country club and resort within the Catskills, and it was known as an entertainment hub. Well, Muhammad Ali was there, along with entertainers such as Jerry Seinfeld. I love watching Seinfeld. Joan Rivers, Billy Crystal, and more. Yes, that was Kutcher's Country Club within the Catskills. And I love learning about the history of the Hudson Valley, especially when it relates to celebrities.
0: 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A wide variety of different eras. If I could, that I would. And textures. 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
10: Here's the Light FM Weatherology Forecast. Thunderstorms likely overnight, otherwise cloudy skies. Lows level off around 63. Cloudy skies Monday. Thunderstorms likely, highs around 69. Cloudy Monday night, storms likely 60. Low 70s Tuesday with rain showers likely. Turning much warmer Wednesday with highs in the low 80s. Chance for showers continues. I'm meteorologist Jennifer Wojcicki. Get weather anytime by using your Light FM app. Right now, it's 65 degrees.
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1: I always love finding out fun historical facts about the Hudson Valley, and I'm sure that you do too. Hey, it's Allison Kay. When it comes to Sullivan County, maybe you don't know exactly how it got its name, but I can tell you. Well, the town of Thompson shared some pretty cool info about the historical background of Sullivan County. They shared that Sullivan County was named for General John Sullivan, who was in the Revolutionary War and an officer under George Washington. Another fun fact, that there was once an amusement park in Sullivan County, but this dates back to the 1920s. I could chat with you all day about fun historical stuff right in our area.
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9: Here's the Light FM weatherology forecast. Thunderstorms likely overnight, otherwise cloudy skies expected. Lows sit down to about 64. Cloudy again Monday. Thunderstorms likely 70. Overcast skies Monday night. Rain showers likely 59. Chance of rain showers Tuesday with highs in the low 70s. A mix of clouds and sun Wednesday. I'm meteorologist Jennifer Wojcicki. Get weather anytime by using your Light FM app. Currently 65.
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1: Last week, while Murphy was out of town, Sam and I, we went to this like business luncheon we had to go to, and I forgot to pay attention. Did you wear your man shapewear, Sam? Did you wear it?
2: No,
1: I forgot to notice.
2: No.
1: Okay.
0: Did you try it on?
2: No, I was going to wear it because I know I said I was going to, but yeah. Then it's like, well, I'm going to have to be all day at work and all day, just this conference. And I was like, no.
1: You didn't have, you don't have to commit to a whole day. I know you have a fear of it and all, but like, why don't you just wear it for an hour and take it off then?
2: Well, it's coming. Don't worry.
1: Oh, okay. We need to pay attention.
2: You'll know.
1: We were talking about, you know, mistakes that people make in shapewear, like buying a size too small just because you want it to give you a smaller thing. It's really smooth wear. It's meant to smooth you and sort of suck you in, but don't go smaller, things like that. And we learned that Sam has a shapewear shirt.
2: Yes.
1: We've never seen you in it. Kelly sent this to our Facebook Messenger. I used to work at a Maidenform store. Oh, I would love to talk to you, Kelly. And we had men coming in buying waist shapewear. Their doctor would recommend it as back support.
0: Oh. Cheaper. Oh, that's interesting.
1: Cheaper
0: makes sense.
1: And less bulky than back braces.
2: Mm.
1: I have never heard that in all of my life, and I think it's wonderful info.
0: Now that you're saying it that way, I mean, I guess in theory, then compression socks would be shapewear, even though that's not what they're intended to do.
1: Oh, thank you.
0: Yeah, they are. I mean, that's exactly what they are. They're tight, and they smooth everything out. It's to keep blood from pooling, I guess, at your ankle.
1: Right. But look, shapewear is not about your... People are not wearing shapewear for circulation reasons, though.
0: Right, but what I'm saying is if a doctor's recommending it for a back, it's the same thing. To me, it's the same concept. It's squeezing you.
1: Right.
0: It just has a different name.
2: So what is waist shapewear? Is that like your belly and then down to your thighs?
1: Well, for men, I don't know about men's shapewear, but it sounds like, think what a back brace is. It just goes around that. And
0: that makes sense to me
1: because
0: if you have a belly on you, that tends to draw you forward,
1: and
0: causes the back strain. So I can see that.
1: Yeah,
0: it's almost similar to, you know, I guess you could wear one of these if you want to, like the things everybody wears at Home Depot, you know, with the shoulder straps and all that.
1: The back
2: for lifting, yeah.
1: All right, thank you, Kelly. I'm sure Murphy and Sam are now going to be at the Maidenform store.
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0: Hey, real quick, I want to say a birthday shout out today. Today's my late dad's birthday.
1: All right.
0: So I'm sure he's hearing it somewhere. Anyway, happy birthday, Dane. We love you.
2: How old were you, man?
0: He would be 83. Oh. He would have been 83. Yeah.
1: Switching gears here, I wanted to tell you guys about, we're all consumers and we all go shopping and sometimes you get upsold. Yeah. You know you're being upsold. I don't know how you feel about it when it happens, but I want to tell you that it can be a good thing. So the other day I rolled into one of the big cosmetic places that smells fantastic and the lights are all good. You know what I'm talking about. A little Sephora. Okay, so I'll roll in because that's where I buy my concealer, which I put underneath my little eyes, you know. And it's important that that's the correct one for me because it matches my skin tone. Underneath one of my eyes, I have a dark freckle that people have my whole life said, hey, you got something on your face.
2: Yeah, I always used to think it was part of your mascara that like
1: you used to tell me, you got something on your face. I'm like, yeah, it's a freckle. Uh-huh. Anyway.
2: I learned after a few years.
1: You find the right concealer and people stop doing that. And mm-hmm. So I had found one and it was actually their brand. It was the Sephora brand. So I rolled in. I was about to be on the way home with dinner, Murph. And so I'm like, I need number 8 or whatever. I had the number saved in my phone, of course. I'm like, I need number 8. And it's like, oh, what do you think happened in the world of cosmetics? They changed the whole formula.
0: I'm sorry, ma'am. We don't carry number 8 anymore.
2: But can I get you 2 number 4s?
1: So I'm standing there, putting the little, testing out that same brand with their new formulas to try to match it. And I grabbed a 7 this time. And then the beautiful girl comes up. She's gorgeous and she's, may I help you? And I said, well, here's what's up. I used to be an 8. And she goes, yeah, they changed it all. So she sat me down at the mirror, la, la, la. And I wondered if I was about to get upsold to a higher, you know, thing from the Sephora brand. And sure enough, she brings this other concealer out. And I'm like, okay, she's going to upsell me. And she did tell me I picked a good one in the Sephora and it would have been fine. But she put a different one on me and it's the best one I've ever used in my life. And it takes less. It really takes the tiniest little drop to cover it all. Okay. So sometimes when you're being upsold, and on the way out, she gave me samples.
2: Yeah.
1: So sometimes when you're being upsold, it is.
2: Don't automatically say no.
1: Don't automatically have the don't upsell me hat on.
0: Yeah.
1: It's such a cool experience.
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1: Beach behavior we can all agree on, whether we call it beach peeves or beach etiquette. You know where we're going. You know how to behave. And not everyone knows this. Murphy, I know that you were born at the beach. You spent your whole childhood at the beach. And so when I came into the family, I had very little beach experience. You know that, right?
2: Yeah, I mean, I didn't know that the rules were the rules because I'd always been raised that way.
1: Correct.
2: You know what I mean? Once you know how you're supposed to handle yourself at the beach, it's what you do.
1: My beach experience before your family was all woohoo, spring break party, which is no rules.
2: That's right. You didn't do the family thing.
1: No, our family didn't do any sun loving because of me. Yeah. She'll burn. So we didn't do that stuff. Sam, did you have to learn beach etiquette?
3: I just use common sense.
2: Yeah, but I don't think that there's common sense to a lot of it. Some of it is, it's learned. You need to know that, you know, what the rules are, that, you know,
1: unspoken.
2: There's certain beaches that pets can't be on the beach.
3: Oh, well,
2: don't
3: yeah,
2: leave,
3: okay,
2: you know,
3: yeah.
2: There's certain beaches where if you leave your stuff out at night, the patrol's going to come pick it up at night. And so there are things that if you've never been to the beach, you really should check out.
1: The unspoken ones that are etiquette, sort of common sense, one of the biggest ones is respecting other people's space. Don't nest directly near or in front of people. If you have the ability to, you know, set your chairs up or set your towels up somewhere, there's a space between.
2: Yeah. Depending on where you are in the country, that can be tricky because sometimes, you know, there are beaches along certain parts of the coastline where there's more population than there is beach.
1: Yeah.
2: And so they wind up being really packed during the summer.
1: There is only so much beach. That's the reason to talk about this though, and to really know it. Okay. And we do want you to be a part of this too. You can let us know what you'd like to add to this conversation. Another part of it, sand management.
2: Yep.
1: Be very mindful of wind direction when you're moving stuff around, if you're shaking towels out. I mean, careful of shaking them out.
2: That was the big one that my mom was huge about. So we learned that one very early on.
3: That's one you need to teach very early on.
2: Yeah, you don't shake your towel out when the wind's blowing that way and somebody's that way. I mean, there are a lot of things you don't want to do in the wind when somebody's downwind of you.
1: But okay. Are we talking about smoking? Sound control is also on the list.
2: Huh.
1: Be respectful of what you're cranking. Do you need to be cranking it? Because everybody doesn't necessarily want to listen to whatever it is that you are jamming.
3: Right. Remember, it's a public space.
1: Yes.
2: And that's a tough happy medium because it needs to be loud enough for you to enjoy. I think there's a threshold, and I've asked people next to me before, is this too loud or whatever?
1: Plenty to be added here. We want to hear from you. 877-310-4MSJ.
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4: Good morning. It's ongoing construction at the Mid-Hudson Bridge 208. Watch for a closure at Twin Arch Road in Washingtonville with that ongoing road work. 218 remains closed with emergency maintenance here over on 218 as you get out through West Point. Take a ride to 17K and to Old Route 17K in Montgomery. That's some ongoing construction. It's a down tree on 9W southbound getting into Chestnut Lane over in Newburgh. 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
5: Hudson Valley weather.
6: Here's the Light FM weatherology forecast. Storms likely today, otherwise cloudy. High of 70. Rain showers likely tonight. Lows dip down to about 59. Cloudy skies expected. Cloudy skies expected tomorrow. Chance for showers. Daytime highs approaching 73. Partly cloudy Wednesday with a high of 84. 89. Slight chance for storms Thursday. I'm meteorologist Jennifer Wojcicki. Get weather anytime by using your Light FM app. Right now, 65.
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1: Murphy had a daddy-daughter date night, but this time he wasn't the one who arranged it and asked.
0: Yeah, the tables got turned on me.
1: So sweet. Taylor and Phoebe took him out. So you want to tell us all about it?
0: So Jody and everybody had told me, you got to hold this day. I've known about this for 3 weeks. I just didn't know what I was doing. I thought it was going to be dinner. Because usually that's, I mean, our daddy-daughter dates have always been dinners. And they've always been, you know, one-on-one. This was Taylor and Phoebe, you know, wanting to take me out together. And it's because they had found tickets to something that I don't think I would have bought tickets for myself. Mm-hmm. Not because I don't enjoy this. Not because, you know, it's not a genre that's important to me, or not important to me, but I don't know. It's the kind of thing you would have looked at and gone, okay.
1: That's not what they thought. They were like, we got to take Dad to this.
0: But here's the thing. Once, you know, we went, and once they told me, I was excited. Once we were there, I knew it would be great because there really is no substitute for live music. Mm-hmm. All the things you've heard with recordings over the years, as much you can play them over and over, there's an experience to live theater mm-hmm. and live music that just can't be beat. And especially when you're talking about, you know, instruments, and this is kind of old school. It was the Glenn Miller Orchestra.
2: Oh, wow.
0: They have been touring. And of course, the original members are dead.
1: Long gone. Yeah.
0: But the band's been touring for 87 years, but this is the original. This is the authentic, the licensed, whatever you want to call it, version of the Glenn Miller Orchestra. And so they have 11 people in their horn sections and a drummer and a stand-up bass and a piano and singers. And I mean, it's so it creates a feel and a sound like nothing because it's the real deal. It's the raw instrument. Now, this is, they say, probably the most famous song from the big band swing era. It's called In the Mood. It's by Glenn Miller. He actually had 750 songs to his initial credit. And
2: you got to hear all of them, didn't you?
0: I did. But it's crazy because even Taylor and Phoebe, you know, being in their 20s, most of these songs were songs they recognized. That's how generational these songs, you know, are.
1: Sure. Wow.
0: In the Mood, though, is a special song to them because my grandmother had this little flower pot with dancing flowers mm-hmm. in it, and you'd push the button, and it would play In the Mood.
1: We still have in our family
0: room. So that's what they associate. And they, when they broke into that, it was awesome. But I haven't heard a band like that play with a horn section mm-hmm. in forever. Mm-hmm. It was so impressive. They were so in sync. They were so good. Yeah. And they weren't like it wasn't like soft versions, polished versions like I've heard. It was the raw, hit the drums, swing beat, the real thing. It was great.
1: So the next time they take you out, great, but food, right?
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1: Good morning. Over at the Mid-Hudson Bridge, it's ongoing. Roadwork 218 remains closed. Getting into West Point, it's all due to emergency maintenance work going on. 9W southbound right by Chestnut Lane in Newburgh. Watch out for a downed tree. Traffic is still moving okay this morning as you take your ride over to the Taconic. So far, so good on the arterial. 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
2: Hudson Valley weather.
3: Here's the Light FM weatherology forecast. Storms likely today, otherwise cloudy. High of 70. Rain showers likely tonight. Lows dip down to about 59. Cloudy skies expected. Cloudy skies expected tomorrow. Chance for showers. Daytime highs approaching 73. Partly cloudy Wednesday with a high of 84. 89. Slight chance for storms Thursday. I'm meteorologist Jennifer Wojcicki. Get weather anytime by using your Light FM app. Right now, 65.
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6: 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The National Weather Service is issuing flood watches for the Mid-Hudson Valley and Catskills. A flood watch will be in effect for Dutchess, Sullivan, and Ulster counties until tomorrow morning. And some areas could see up to 3 inches of rain. Orange and Putnam counties are also under a flood watch, but only until tonight. Governor Hochul's office says the Hudson Valley has a 70% chance of flash flooding and that people should prepare accordingly. Central Hudson says it's still hard at work trying to restore service for thousands of customers. As of the latest update yesterday, the utility said roughly 35,000 people were waiting for their lights to come back on after severe thunderstorms over the weekend. It's estimated that everyone should have their service back by 10 p.m. tomorrow night. Outages were reported in Dutchess, Ulster, Columbia, and Greene counties. The Dutchess County Transportation Council is opening its public comment period regarding its countywide plan. The draft, called Moving Dutchess Forward, considers a strategic look at maintaining and improving the county's transportation system through the year 2050. That includes driving, walking, cycling, and public transit options. The council's holding a virtual public meeting Wednesday, July 22nd from noon to 1 p.m. The highway superintendent in the town of Ulster is getting ready to call it a career. Frank Precciamale is stepping down from a position that he's held for the last 18 years. He's leaving September 19th. Precciamale says he's proud of what's been accomplished during his tenure and that the key to getting desirable outcomes for projects is to be honest when talking to folks about results. There's no word yet on who will fill the role. Receive news updates all day with your Light FM app. More Murphy, Sam, and Jody next on Light FM.
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11: Before you go shopping to buy new frames for your face, you know you're supposed to know your face shape. That there are certain frames that complement certain face shapes. Are you guys aware of that?
12: Yeah. I mean, you need bigger. Like, for me, I think because of my fat head,
0: I needed wider, and I also needed longer arms to reach my ears.
12: You do have a big head. I wouldn't call it a fat head, but...
0: Well, that's what my mom calls it.
13: Well, your mom said that nearly killed her at birth, right?
0: Yeah.
12: There's a fun story.
0: Here we go again.
12: Okay, the reason I bring up the glasses and the face shape and all of that, I was lucky enough to be the one to take our oldest daughter, Taylor, shopping for her first ever pair of glasses. She has never had to wear glasses in her life. She just went to the eye doctor, and she does need a prescription glasses.
0: Which way?
13: It's for distance for driving at night, but it's actually it's caused by computer screens and the intensity of, because she's been doing so much coursework for her master's that they say that that's impacting part of it. But it's really, technically nearsightedness.
12: So when we arrive together, I take her shopping the same place I buy my glasses. I'm hoping we get the really super helpful, like fun person. And we didn't. We got someone who barely spoke to us. And I'm thinking, this is her first time, and she's not going to want to listen to me. But the whole face shape thing, I even asked her, do you know that you're supposed to really buy them to compliment your face shape? And she was like, okay. And I said, you know what your face shape is, don't you? She's like, no. She has the same shape as me, which is a heart-shaped face.
0: Oh.
12: It's like pointed at the end.
0: Wait a second.
12: No.
0: Heart-shaped face. Go ahead, Murphy.
12: No. It's not like
13: that. Yes. Well, you all are hard, Jody.
12: No.
13: Thank you, Sam.
12: There's oval, there's round, there's square, there's diamond, and then there's heart. So the problem, as soon as I realized that's her face shape, because people tell us we have the same face shape, all the time. I'm her mother. She does not want the same sort of thing as I'm rocking, of course.
0: Mm-hmm.
12: So I just stayed out of it completely. And she picked out, and she kept going back to this one pair, a very dynamic pair that are really, really cool. And those are the ones that she chose. But, you know, it was just funny because I realized, and who do you think she called and FaceTimed while we were there to get ideas?
0: Her dad?
13: Her boyfriend?
12: Her sister, Phoebe.
0: Oh, okay.
12: She didn't want any help from the salesperson or me.
13: Phoebe is one of those that she really loves the outlandish glasses. When I say that,
12: dynamic.
13: Statement, that's the wrong word, right? Statement, dynamic. I wish I could pull that off. I just don't think I can.
12: Yeah.
13: You know, every time I've tried, Jody's always like, let's stick to the standards.
12: 94.3 Light FM.

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1: I don't know about you moms and dads, but I always thought it was really fun to name a baby. Yeah. I love it when there's a new baby coming and everybody's thinking about a name.
0: It's fun, I guess, until, you know, couples disagree. Because that happens sometimes, too.
1: Of course,
0: you know?
1: It can happen. We never disagree.
0: We didn't, Murphy. Jody. I know. We got lucky. We both were girls and we were in alignment.
1: And your daughter, Madeline, what a beautiful name.
2: Yes.
1: And a lot of times, names get chosen from pop culture and even more so, music. So let's just go to an old classic.
0: Okay.
1: This name has been popular since this song came out. How many Carolines do you know that, oh, my parents loved that song? I know a few Carolines.
0: Yeah.
2: I have a daughter-in-law who's a Caroline.
1: Is that right?
2: I should ask her if that's where they got it.
1: Maybe so. Also, thanks to Eric Clapton, we have a lot of Laylas. Spell it any way you like.
0: Mm-hmm.
1: That's a great name. Also, remember, apparently, and this one is still ever popular, Selena. You see trends, you know, in names and from pop culture.
2: That's a pretty name.
1: It is a beautiful name. And sometimes it's the name that's, you know, in the song, or sometimes it's the artist. A current one is Gabriella.
0: Yeah,
1: it's a beautiful name already, and then you put it to song, and you can't stop singing it. If you are pregnant expecting a girl, that is coming into your head. Mm-hmm. They say because that's a hit, expect maybe, you know, a bump in babies being named Gabriella months from now.
2: Was that hot, too, during High School Musical days?
1: Troy and Gabriella?
0: I'm sure it probably was. Yeah.
1: Maybe so. We also have seen over the last 15, 20 years, more Adeles.
0: I only know one Adele who's not Adele the singer.
1: Oh, yeah?
0: It's our friend Libby's sister-in-law.
1: Oh, yeah, right. Yeah. Is Adele considered an older name?
0: I think it's just a classy name.
1: It's a classic name, but as we all know, older classic names come back. Mm-hmm. Also, Sabrina is popular again. Cute little sassy name.
2: Yeah.
1: And whether the name Taylor is popular or not, Taylor Swift, has brought a lot of names. In fact, we're seeing some Ophelias.
2: Oh.
1: In hospitals.
2: Huh.
1: Ophelites and Ophelias right now.
2: That's
0: interesting. And a lot of Taylors. More.
1: It's true. For boys, it's more like Cash has always been popular thanks to Johnny Cash. And Jagger is also high on the list.
0: Love that.
1: Music really does influence everything.
3: Trending now in the Hudson Valley.
4: It's pretty cool that some of Hollywood's greatest talent performed at this Hudson Valley resort. Hey, it's Allison Kay. Well, the Borscht Belt Historical Marker Project in Monticello highlighted some of Hollywood stars and how they relate to the Hudson Valley. This marker shared that Kutcher's Country Club was a country club and resort within the Catskills, and it was known as an entertainment hub. Well, Muhammad Ali was there, along with entertainers such as Jerry Seinfeld. I love watching Seinfeld. Joan Rivers, Billy Crystal, and more. Yes, that was Kutcher's Country Club within the Catskills. And I love learning about the history of the Hudson Valley, especially when it relates to celebrities.
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2: We already got the news about Shrek 5 coming next summer, and we cannot wait for everybody to be back together, especially Donkey.
3: Baby, come back. Any kind of fool could see there was something in everything about you.
2: Man, when he's singing and doing comedy and those splints. Oh, my gosh. So now Universal Pictures, to our delight, has announced Donkey is getting a standalone movie, a Shrek spinoff. Finally.
4: Oh, that makes sense.
2: So next year.
4: And it is Eddie Murphy.
2: Yes. Okay. Around this time next year, we'll get Shrek 5. And then the next year, June of 2028, we're going to get the Donkey movie. And it's going to serve as an origin story of how Donkey became who he is, how he is. Eddie even said, you're going to find out everything about, you know, his dragon wife and the kids and his half dragon, you know, kid, half dragon, half donkeys, kids' lives. So look for that. Eddie Murphy's on board. We're excited. Another animated movie that a lot of people love is Ratatouille.
5: What I say is true. Anyone can cook.
4: One of my favorites.
2: I know it is. So the director keeps getting asked, hey, can we do a sequel? Everybody loves this movie so much. Can we do another one? And he said, no, he believes some films are complete and you don't need to revisit it just because they're popular. He says we told that story.
4: As much as I love it, I'm happy to hear that.
2: Yeah, it's correct.
4: On the way at 7:50, three things to know today.
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6: Good morning. Watch out for downed tree on the southbound side of 9W getting down toward Chestnut Lane over in Newburgh. 52 eastbound right at Galway Road, a downed tree into East Fishkill. Do watch out for some stop and go traffic on the Taconic southbound by Peekskill Hollow Road in Putnam Valley. 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
8: Here's the Light FM weatherology forecast. Storms likely today, otherwise cloudy. High of 70. Rain showers likely tonight. Lows dip down to about 59. Cloudy skies expected. Cloudy skies expected tomorrow. Chance for showers. Daytime highs approaching 73. Partly cloudy Wednesday with a high of 84. 89, slight chance for storms Thursday. I'm meteorologist Jennifer Wojcicki. Get weather anytime by using your Light FM app. Right now, 65.
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11: Good morning, I'm Natalie Migliori with the Light FM News Update. The National Weather Service is issuing flood watches for the Mid-Hudson Valley and Catskills. A flood watch will be in effect for Dutchess, Sullivan, and Ulster counties until tomorrow morning. And some areas could see up to 3 inches of rain. Orange and Putnam counties are also under a flood watch, but only until tonight. Governor Hochul's office says the Hudson Valley has a 70% chance of flash flooding and that people should prepare accordingly. Central Hudson says it's still hard at work trying to restore service for thousands of customers. As of the latest update yesterday, the utility said roughly 35,000 people were waiting for their lights to come back on after severe thunderstorms over the weekend. It's estimated that everyone should have their service back by 10 p.m. tomorrow night. Outages were reported in Dutchess, Ulster, Columbia, and Greene counties. The Dutchess County Transportation Council is opening its public comment period regarding its countywide plan. The draft, called Moving Dutchess Forward, considers a strategic look at maintaining and improving the county's transportation system through the year 2050. That includes driving, walking, cycling, and public transit options. The council is holding a virtual public meeting Wednesday, July 22nd from noon to 1 p.m. The highway superintendent in the town of Ulster is getting ready to call it a career. Frank Pretramale is stepping down from a position that he's held for the last 18 years. He's leaving September 19th. Pretramale says he's proud of what's been accomplished during his tenure and that the key to getting desirable outcomes for projects is to be honest when talking to folks about results. There's no word yet on who will fill the role. Receive news updates all day with your Light FM app. More Murphy, Sam, and Jody next on Light FM.
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1: 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And I remember
0: 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I guess that's
1: going,
0: the original shapewear, isn't it?
1: It is. It's the original. Well, probably way before that would be a
0: corset.
1: Corset. 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
0: Is that surprising?
1: No, I love that. 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We all have mistakes hanging in our closet. So the biggest mistakes that women make with shapewear, I guess men who wear it too, assuming that it shouldn't be called shapewear. It should be called smooth wear because the point is to smooth things out. It's not going to actually change. If you're a size 10, you're not going to be an 8 because of shapewear. It's just you can't. And so don't buy a smaller size.
0: Well, that makes sense to me. That's like squeezing a balloon, right? I mean, it's going to move
1: somewhere. It's going to go somewhere.
0: Yeah, right.
1: It's going to come out of the top of your dress if your waist is perfect and you don't want to,
2: I'll admit I have a shapewear shirt.
1: Good. And
2: undershirt.
1: Let's hear about it. Did you buy the right size?
2: I've never worn it.
1: Why not?
2: Because I haven't needed it yet. I'm saving it for a
1: date. That's okay.
0: Yeah, right. That's right.
2: Okay. But when I tried it on, it does swim a little or smooth a little, but it doesn't eliminate all your problems.
1: The natural body, unless you're 18 years old and you are, anomaly, the natural body has bulges. And
0: gravity.
2: Yeah.
1: Correct.
2: Yeah.
1: So it smooths things out, but you should buy it in your size.
2: Yeah, I did.
1: You should try. Here's another thing. Don't just buy it and bring it home. Try it on with the outfit, like with the gown that you're going to wear it with or the dress so that you know it, because you don't want it bulging and pinching in places that show, she's got shapewear on there.
2: Yeah.
1: You know, you're not really supposed to see it.
0: So it can actually show, the shapewear show?
1: If you're wearing it incorrectly, because you see the little, you can see the places.
0: All right, Sam, so make sure you try it on with your gown.
1: Please.
2: I did.
1: Another mistake that people make with shapewear is it's not meant for prolonged use. You're not supposed to wear it for days.
2: You're not supposed to sleep. Well,
1: hopefully you can breathe in it.
2: It's a different kind of feeling.
1: You know what I like about it? It makes me sit up more straight.
2: Yeah, I'm
1: going to wear this.
0: I've never put it on. Maybe I should try it sometime.
1: You would not probably enjoy it, Murphy. The main thing is having unrealistic expectations. It does not make you a size smaller. It does smooth out and hopefully it sort of sucks you in a bit. But buy your size or higher. Don't go lower.
0: All right.
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2: Jody, a little earlier you were telling us about your trip with your daughter, your oldest daughter, Taylor, to head over to and buy some glasses, some new glasses.
1: Her first ever glasses. And yeah, she picked out some cute frames.
2: Yeah, well, I had to get glasses last year.
1: Yeah, they look good, Sam.
2: These were like out of my, I guess, comfort zone.
1: They're clear.
2: They're clear because my glasses have always been practical. You know, it's just,
1: which is funny since you're such a zany guy.
2: I know. And so this time when I went and got them, I thought I haven't had glasses in a long time. Why not get something that not necessarily makes a statement, but stands out
1: a little different.
2: And when I first tried them, it was like, I'm going to stick with these, but I'm not sure this is for me. They grow on you.
1: Yes.
2: It becomes part of your look. Mm-hmm. Now I mean, I'm speaking for myself, but now I'm the guy with the clear glasses.
1: Good for you.
0: Yeah, and if you ever change it again, then people will immediately notice. It's so funny how people detect patterns and changes, you know.
1: I will say, not that you ever ask, and you shouldn't. You should feel comfortable in choosing anything you want for yourself, but these are my favorite glasses you've ever worn. They look right on you. They're better. They go with everything, and they fit your personality better
2: good
1: than anything else you've ever worn.
2: Most of that is what I was shooting for. Well, actually, pretty much all of that, because I didn't want to just like be the old, just give me the standard wire rim frames.
1: And when taking Taylor, I knew not to give her much advice because she has her own style anyway. And it was really fun, but there's so much to know. You don't have to buy glasses based on your face shape. You can buy whatever you feel like you want to rock. But if you want real balance, they say that's a good place to start. Frames that complement your face shape. Also, width is very important. They should match the width of your face, aligning with your temples. Your eyes need to be centered within the lens, that's for the people selling them to you. You need to make sure it's right in the center. All of that matters.
2: Yeah.
1: The nose bridge thing matters.
0: That's a really good point, because some styles don't work with the prescription that you have. Like Jody's saying, if the bullseye part, you know how they put the dot on your glasses, is not right there in the middle, then you're not going to get the correction that you need. And I've encountered that a few times. Jody's told me, yep, those are too big, Murphy. Put those back.
1: I don't remember you buying anything wild or crazy, Murphy. I think you look good in glasses, too.
14: Yeah.
1: You look around, it's almost like most people are wearing glasses, and I love it.
0: True.
1: They give you added style if you rock them right.
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1: Around here, it's Grateful Friday when Friday comes around. Mm-hmm. So let us know about the little and big things you are celebrating and are grateful for in your life right now. 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
3: Good morning. Watch out for downed tree on the southbound side of 9W getting down toward Chestnut Lane over in Newburgh. 52 eastbound right at Galway Road, a downed tree into East Fishkill. Do watch out for some stop-and-go traffic on the Taconic southbound by Peekskill Hollow Road in Putnam Valley. 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
6: Here's the Light FM weatherology forecast. Storms likely today, otherwise cloudy. High of 70. Rain showers likely tonight. Lows dip down to about 59. Cloudy skies expected. Cloudy skies expected tomorrow. Chance for showers. Daytime highs approaching 73. Partly cloudy Wednesday with a high of 84. 89. Slight chance for storms Thursday. I'm meteorologist Jennifer Wojcicki. Get weather anytime by using your Light FM app. Right now, 65.
7: Good morning, I'm Natalie Migliori with a Light FM News update. Central Hudson says it's still hard at work trying to restore service for thousands of customers across the Hudson Valley. As of the latest update, the utility said roughly 35,000 people were waiting for their lights to come back on after severe thunderstorms over the weekend. It's estimated that everyone should have their service back by 10 p.m. tomorrow night. Outages were reported in Dutchess, Ulster, Columbia, and Greene counties. It comes as the Hudson Valley is in for a soaker today with varying degrees of rain drenching the area, making for a tough morning commute that could linger throughout the entire day. Drivers are urged to use caution and avoid standing water on roadways since it's difficult to tell how deep they can be. An alert is being issued about the presence of West Nile virus in Rockland County. A mosquito sample was tested in Haverstraw during the week of June 22nd, and the pool ended up testing positive for the virus. There have been no human cases of West Nile in the county since last year. People are being urged to protect themselves from mosquitoes and see a doctor if they experience West Nile symptoms such as a rash, headache, vomiting, and neck stiffness. The New York Yankees continue to struggle after losing for the ninth time in their last 10 games. Jason Dominguez knocked in the only run for New York in the bottom of the ninth yesterday as they lost to the Minnesota Twins 6-1 at Yankee Stadium in the Bronx. Yankee starter Ryan Weathers had a tough time on the mound and gave up 4 earned runs on 6 hits in 4 innings of work. The Yankees now head to the Sunshine State for a showdown with the first-place Tampa Bay Rays. 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
8: Hi, this is Marie Mouse from Gentwood Products in Gent, New York. 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Emil Melt Sr. started the business, passed it down to his son Emil Jr., then to Jeff Sr., and currently is being transferred over to our boys, Jeff Jr. and Jason. 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
3: Microcations really are a thing. I know it sounds like a made-up word. I know, Sammy, you get frustrated with everything having to have a new word.
4: Yeah.
3: It used to be a long weekend.
4: Wait,
5: is that what a microcation is?
3: A microcation is when you have a long weekend and
4: or
3: you
4: a day
3: go
4: trip.
3: Away. Well, not just a day. A microcation is a few days off and a few days away.
5: Yeah.
3: I guess you're right. It is a new name for something that's been around forever.
5: For example, over President's Day, one of our coworkers, Nathan, went on he said it was a long weekend, Jody, with his family.
3: It's a microcation.
5: I guess he went on a microcation.
3: Yeah. He went with his family. That's a micro vacation.
5: Yeah.
3: But the cool thing about it is really think about that. Your vacation does not have to be a whole week or two and some major, trip that is super expensive and far away and takes you completely out of the game. Microcations, I hear myself say it, sorry, work for a lot of reasons because it's a quick escape, but it doesn't completely disrupt your whole routine.
4: Right.
3: Okay? Yeah. You can take time off work for shorter periods.
5: Well, and you know what I do? Like, I know we're making fun of the fact that it's its own name, but sometimes naming something different makes it feel more special, doesn't it?
3: Or
5: it's not just a long weekend. It's a microcation.
3: Actually, it also helps you understand what it is.
4: Yeah.
3: It's a small mini vacation.
5: Would you get more excited about a microcation, Sam, than a long weekend, or is it all the same to you?
4: Long weekend sounds great to me. Whenever I hear we got a long weekend coming up, I know what that means.
5: Okay,
3: I like micro vacation. Woo! Because the word vacation is exciting to me, but it's micro. So, it's easier. You take one day off of work. Let's say you take a Friday off. And then if you naturally build it into a holiday with your company on a Monday.
4: You have a four-day weekend.
3: You have a microcation.
4: No, you have a four-day weekend.
3: But anyway, the word is we're getting more savvy about doing this, using our time off smartly. You don't necessarily go too far away because you don't want to travel to and from to, dig into your time away. So it needs to be somewhere near or somewhere you can get quickly and get back quickly.
4: You mean like a day trip?
5: Yeah, so they just spend the whole time in the car. Right, exactly.
4: A day trip for a long weekend.
3: The other thing is it's a micro long weekend, whatever you want to call it. You don't really necessarily need a big reset from it. Sometimes when you've gone away for a week or two, re-entry can be bumpy.
4: You don't need a vacation from the vacation.
3: Right. You just get right back into it. So plan some microcations this year.
4: Or long weekends.
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0: 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Good morning. It's Murphy, Sam, and Jody.
1: Murphy, there's something I want to do at the house, and I know you won't object. I hope you don't make fun of it along with Sam here. But I want to do something we've never done before in all of our years of being dog owners. I want to throw a birthday party for Champ. Dog birthday parties are a thing. Yeah.
0: That is sweet, Jody.
1: I'm so glad you feel that way.
0: I never ever thought about that.
1: Okay, I realize it's February. We got him in February of 2017, and we rescued him. He rescued us. We determined, along with the vet, that he was 4 years old then. So that makes him, the math.
0: Three and a half. He's almost 13.
1: He's almost 13 years old. And you and I have both noticed changes in him recently.
0: Mm. Yeah, he is. And that's why I'm hoping he'll be awake for his birthday party, because he seems to sleep a lot, you know?
2: So what do you do at a dog birthday party?
1: Whatever you want.
2: I mean, there's no pin the tail on the donkey or any of that stuff.
1: No, I don't even think I can get him to keep a hat on his sweet little head.
0: Well, you've got a couple of games. You could play Chase the Kitty Cat. That's a big fun dog game.
1: We're not
0: it?
1: Doing that.
2: Yeah, your mom can bring her cats.
1: You could bring your cat, Sam.
2: Oh, yeah.
0: Do you want to share, like, the pictures? We can do, you know, all of the photos we've had over the years of him on the hub.
1: Yes, because there's so many sweet photos of him when he did not have any, you know, gray on his face. And now his face is so, there's so much white there, you know. And he's just he's changed so much. But he still has the heart of a puppy. But we just love him so much. Taylor and Phoebe, they'll be invited. They'll invite their boyfriends. I feel like we'll have little treats for everybody. But I want him to have a safe for a dog little birthday cake. And I want him to be able to eat it.
2: Are you inviting other dogs?
1: No, he doesn't like that. I mean, Sparky will be there.
0: Almost his sidekick. Well, you know what? I think that's sweet, Jody. The only other change other than his face is he's become quite gassy, so we should be careful about the cake.
1: I knew you were going to do
0: the
1: that.
0: The doggy safe cake.
2: It's a pinto bean cake.
1: He can't help it. I don't know what's going on, but he does sleep 13 hours a day. Mm. You know, he makes a lot of noises lately. We're hoping he's not uncomfortable and all of that. But not only just want to make him very comfortable in his old age, I want to celebrate him. He was literally our favorite rescue ever, which is saying a lot. He still is. I hope he lives a long, long time. But he is 13 years old. And the day his life started was with us in February of 2017, right? So it's his birthday this month.
2: Are you going to have a Sparky birthday party too?
1: I don't know. Can't he just enjoy Champ's party?
3: Trending now in the Hudson Valley.
4: I always love finding out fun historical facts about the Hudson Valley, and I'm sure that you do too. Hey, it's Allison Kay. When it comes to Sullivan County, maybe you don't know exactly how it got its name, but I can tell you. Well, the town of Thompson shared some pretty cool info about the historical background of Sullivan County. They shared that Sullivan County was named for General John Sullivan, who was in the Revolutionary War and an officer under George Washington. Another fun fact, that there was once an amusement park in Sullivan County, but this dates back to the 1920s. I could chat with you all day about fun historical stuff right in our area.
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4: The ending is always the hardest part of any long-running TV show, and that was definitely true for Stranger Things. A lot of fans had a problem with the way they ended it. I only had a problem with the 11 storyline because it was left open to interpretation. She's standing on a cliff hiking, nowhere near her friends, which is what she lived for.
1: Yeah.
4: So I had a problem with that. So Millie Bobby Brown, who famously played 11, sat down and did the Happy, Sad, Confused podcast this week and said she and two other people in the world are the only people who know what happened to 11, and that's her and the Duffer brothers. They all know exactly.
1: But they're not going to tell us?
4: The reason being, they don't know what they're going to do with 11 in the future. It just means that we could get some sort of 11 series.
1: I see.
4: There's a reason for them to keep it under wraps. She knows exactly what they intended to happen to 11, and they know. So, you know, that Burroughs project they put money behind kind of failed and flopped, didn't it?
1: Yeah, it's not going to have a season two.
4: They could always revisit 11 if they chose to.
1: Oh, you know that Netflix would snatch it right up.
4: Oh, my gosh. Okay, moving on to a piece of news that surprises no one. Dutton Ranch has been renewed for a second season.
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6: Stop and go traffic still out here on 6 eastbound, getting down toward Lower Road in New Hampton. It's busy on the Quickway right past 84 in Middletown. 84 looks okay through Maybrook and out toward the Newburg Beacon Bridge. Mid-Hudson Bridge, ongoing construction. Some volume off the arterial getting into the Mid-Hudson Bridge. Kingston-Rhinecliff Bridge is moving fine. 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
8: Here's the Light FM weatherology forecast. Storms likely today, otherwise cloudy. High of 70. Rain showers likely tonight. Lows dip down to about 59. Cloudy skies expected. Cloudy skies expected tomorrow. Chance for showers. Daytime highs approaching 73. Partly cloudy Wednesday with a high of 84. 89. Slight chance for storms Thursday. I'm meteorologist Jennifer Wojcicki. Get weather anytime by using your Light FM app. Right now, 65.
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11: Good morning, I'm Natalie Migliori with a Light FM news update. Central Hudson says it's still hard at work trying to restore service for thousands of customers across the Hudson Valley. As of the latest update, the utility said roughly 35,000 people were waiting for their lights to come back on after severe thunderstorms over the weekend. It's estimated that everyone should have their service back by 10 p.m. tomorrow night. Outages were reported in Dutchess, Ulster, Columbia, and Greene counties. It comes as the Hudson Valley is in for a soaker today with varying degrees of rain drenching the area, making for a tough morning commute that could linger throughout the entire day. Drivers are urged to use caution and avoid standing water on roadways since it's difficult to tell how deep they can be. An alert is being issued about the presence of West Nile virus in Rockland County. A mosquito sample was tested in Haverstraw during the week of June 22nd, and the pool ended up testing positive for the virus. There have been no human cases of West Nile in the county since last year. People are being urged to protect themselves from mosquitoes and see a doctor if they experience West Nile symptoms such as a rash, headache, vomiting, and neck stiffness. The New York Yankees continue to struggle after losing for the ninth time in their last 10 games. Jason Dominguez knocked in the only run for New York in the bottom of the ninth yesterday as they lost to the Minnesota Twins 6-1 at Yankee Stadium in the Bronx. Yankee starter Ryan Weathers had a tough time on the mound and gave up 4 earned runs on 6 hits in 4 innings of work. The Yankees now head to the Sunshine State for a showdown with the first-place Tampa Bay Rays. 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
2: 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This is from Megan.
0: Hi, hey, Megan.
2: Dear Jody and Murphy.
0: Uh-oh.
2: How do you not constantly crack up at Sam's side comments and jokes?
0: Actually, we do.
2: We do.
0: So you know, yeah.
2: Why do you think we're so happy? almost every day, there is something that Sam slips in that has me giggling and messing up my makeup while getting ready. And you guys move on like it's nothing. How? She says, how? Love you guys from Megan. You know, that is Megan. So sweet. And you're right. I guess we do sort of move on because we have to. But you do crack us up every day, and I am grateful for it.
3: You know, it's funny about what Megan says is, like, we will do something and I'll slip one of those zingers in, and she's right. There are times where y'all just keep going, carrying on, and then when we go back and, like, watch the video of it. Sam said that! Yeah, right.
0: Guess we should have done that during the show. Yeah.
2: Recently, just the other day, you're like, 5-second delay. You know, sometimes it happens that way, but yeah. You know, we don't take you for granted. I will say that.
0: I think our brains are on fast forward sometimes.
3: Yeah.
2: We're used to you for sure, but I don't think I take you for granted because I can't tell you, and I'm glad Megan sent this, how many times, and I'm not trying to embarrass you, Sam, but how many times I've thought at the end of the day, I'm so glad that we laugh as much as we do.
3: Mm-hmm.
2: And we all make each other laugh, but Sam, you're the king of it.
3: Yeah. And it's not just you guys either. I mean, I think it's because I can't keep my mouth shut with that kind of stuff. That it's just so much that you can't. Yeah, because it happens with family members and friends.
2: You're always throwing something out.
3: Yeah.
0: It's always been, I mean, since day one that I met you, that's exactly what has been. It's been.
2: Mm-hmm.
0: It's been a riot.
2: Don't think we don't sometimes just laugh at home and have little side combos about, you hear what Sam said today?
0: Well, yeah. It used to really irritate my first wife. She used to say, why don't you marry Sam?
3: Yeah, you heard that one, didn't you?
2: Laura sent this. Hey, Murphy, Sam, and Jody. I'm the bus driver who emailed you about how I listen to the show every morning with the kids. Jody, I made the cabbage roll soup, and it's the best recipe I've ever had for it. High school students begged me to bring some, but I don't think that would be clean on the bus. It would be too messy. Also, the second part of this email is for Sam. I hope you find a rescue dog soon.
3: Oh, yeah.
2: And thanks, Murphy, Sam, and Jody, for keeping a smile on my face. Truly, Laura C., bus driver number 12.
0: Well, thank you, Laura.
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2: I highly recommend that you have a birthday party for a dog who is the love of your life, because we did it.
0: That was fun.
2: Champ is 13 years old, and so it was very short. I think we spent maybe 10, 15 minutes, but I bought him a blue bandana. And on that bandana, I put a button that says, it's my birthday.
0: It's sweet. You can see the pictures on our socials.
2: Correct. And I thought about it and thought about it. I didn't want to give him cake, any kind of cake, really, because of his tummy issues of late. So he does really love popcorn. And when I eat popcorn, I'll throw him a kernel or two. So we let him have a bowl, a small bowl of some popcorn.
3: Yeah.
2: But I also found at a pet store a bone-shaped dog treat that's like, it says happy birthday on it. And it was baked by a dog bakery.
3: Yeah.
0: Yeah, I was going to ask you why it didn't have Champ's name on it, but I was okay. We don't need to go that far, do we?
2: And as finicky as he is, Murphy, I thought he wouldn't eat that. He went after that.
0: Yeah, he loved that. Honestly, he kind of, at first he was tentative about the popcorn, and then he just was all about whatever that thing. I mean, actually, I wanted to try it. It looks good.
2: Yeah, we have a little bit of it for you, of his party.
0: He's eating the popcorn there.
9: He likes some birthday popcorn.
2: Is it
10: hard to chew?
2: I had these visions of sitting him up in front of a table, you know, like you would somebody in front of a cake. But he's 13 years old. He's happy and comfortable on his bed. So we went to him. We were on the floor with him.
0: He seemed perfectly content with having food brought to him. So no issues there.
2: Wrapped presents for him, too. Two little presents.
3: Wow. What did you get?
2: One of them was a bag of birthday cake treats, which we didn't open yet. That's just for, he gets a treat once a day at night before he goes to bed. So those are for him for the next several months. And then the other thing is a squeak toy, a hedgehog toy. Which he hasn't had a toy in a long time, and you saw how much he was playing with it, Murph.
0: Yeah, you know, this really shows you how much Jody, we all love Champ, but Jody really loves Champ. And so the way the house was decorated for him and the little doggy hat, and it was precious, every single bit of it. I think I was as happy to see Jody happy about it as Champ was to eat his little doggy bone.
2: It's just somebody.
3: Did he wear the hat?
2: For a few minutes, did. Go check it out. Instagram, Facebook, YouTube, all the places. And happy birthday, Champ.
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3: Good morning. Watch for some stop-and-go traffic here on the Quickway eastbound right past 84 in Middletown. Still seeing some volume this morning on 6 eastbound getting out toward Lower Road in New Hampton. 84 westbound building at 684. Traffic is moving okay at the Mid-Hudson Bridge right through the construction zone. Just some volume off the arterial into the Mid-Hudson Bridge. And watch for some slowdowns on the thruway southbound through Newburgh. 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
6: Here's the Light FM weatherology forecast. Storms likely today, otherwise cloudy. High of 70. Rain showers likely tonight. Lows dip down to about 59. Cloudy skies expected. Cloudy skies expected tomorrow. Chance for showers. Daytime highs approaching 73. Partly cloudy Wednesday with a high of 84. 89, slight chance for storms Thursday. I'm meteorologist Jennifer Wojcicki. Get weather anytime by using your Light FM app. Right now, 65.
7: Good morning, I'm Natalie Migliori with the Light FM News Update. The National Weather Service is issuing flood watches for the Mid-Hudson Valley and Catskills. A flood watch will be in effect for Dutchess

0: Sullivan and Ulster counties until tomorrow morning, and some areas could see up to 3 inches of rain. Orange and Putnam counties are also under a flood watch, but only until tonight. Governor Hochul's office says the Hudson Valley has a 70% chance of flash flooding and that people should prepare accordingly. Central Hudson says it's still hard at work trying to restore service for thousands of customers. As of the latest update yesterday, the utility said roughly 35,000 people were waiting for their lights to come back on after severe thunderstorms over the weekend. It's estimated that everyone should have their service back by 10 p.m. tomorrow night. Outages were reported in Dutchess, Ulster, Columbia, and Greene counties. The Dutchess County Transportation Council is opening its public comment period regarding its countywide plan. The draft, called Moving Dutchess Forward, considers a strategic look at maintaining and improving the county's transportation system through the year 2050. That includes driving, walking, cycling, and public transit options. The council is holding a virtual public meeting Wednesday, July 22nd from noon to 1 p.m. The highway superintendent in the town of Ulster is getting ready to call it a career. Frank Precciamale is stepping down from a position that he's held for the last 18 years. He's leaving September 19th. Precciamale says he's proud of what's been accomplished during his tenure and that the key to getting desirable outcomes for projects is to be honest when talking to folks about results. There's no word yet on who will fill the role. Receive news updates all day with your Light FM app. More Murphy, Sam, and Jody next on Light FM.
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7: Last week, while Murphy was out of town, Sam and I, we went to this like business luncheon we had to go to, and I forgot to pay attention. 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Under your, did you wear it?
8: No,
7: I forgot to notice.
8: No.
7: Okay.
6: Did you try it on?
8: No, I was gonna wear it because I know I said I was going to, but yeah. Then it's like, well, I'm have to be all day at work and all day, all just this conference, and I was like, no.
7: You didn't have you don't have to commit to a whole day. I know you have a fear of it and all, but like, why don't you just wear it for an hour and take it off then?
8: Well, it's coming. Don't worry.
7: Oh, okay. We need to pay attention.
8: You'll know.
7: We were talking about, you know, mistakes that people make in shapewear, like buying a size too small just because you want it to give you a smaller thing. It's really smooth wear. It's meant to smooth you and sort of suck you in, but don't go smaller, things like that. And we learned that Sam has a shapewear shirt.
8: Yes.
7: We've never seen you in it. Kelly sent this to our Facebook message.

0: manager. I used to work at a Maidenform store. Oh, I would love to talk to you, Kelly. And we had men coming in buying waist shapewear. Their doctor would recommend it as back support.
1: Oh. Cheaper. Oh, that's interesting.
0: Cheaper and less bulky than back braces.
2: Hmm.
0: I have never heard that in all of my life, and I think it's wonderful info.
1: Now that you're saying it that way, I mean, I guess in theory, then, compression socks would be shapewear, even though that's not what they're intended to do.
0: Oh, thank you.
1: Yeah, they are. I mean, that's exactly what they are. They're tight, and they smooth everything out. It's to keep blood from pooling, I guess, at your ankle.
0: Right. But look, shapewear is not about your... People are not wearing shapewear for circulation reasons, though.
1: Well, right, but what I'm saying is if a doctor's recommending it for a back, it's the same thing. To me, it's the same concept. It's squeezing you. Right. It just has a different name.
2: So what is waist shapewear? Is that like your belly and then down to your thighs?
0: Well, for men, I don't know about men's shapewear, but it sounds like... Think what a back brace is. It just goes around that.
1: That makes sense to me because if you have a belly on you, that tends to draw you forward, causes the back strain. So I can see that.
0: Yeah,
1: it's almost similar to, you know, I guess you could wear one of these if you want to, like the things everybody wears at Home Depot, you know, with the shoulder straps and all that.
0: The back brace
2: for lifting,
0: yeah. All right, thank you, Kelly. I'm sure Murphy and Sam are now going to be at the Maidenform store.
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1: Take us along when it's convenient for you. 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
0: Hey, real quick, I want to say a birthday shout out today. Today's my late dad's birthday.
1: All right.
0: So I'm sure he's hearing it somewhere. Anyway, happy birthday, Dane. We love you.
2: How old were you then?
0: He would be 83. Oh. He would have been 83. Yeah.
1: Switching gears here, I wanted to tell you guys about, we're all consumers and we all go shopping and sometimes you get upsold. Yeah. You know you're being upsold. I don't know how you feel about it when it happens, but I want to tell you that it can be a good thing. So the other day I rolled into one of the big cosmetic places that smells fantastic and the lights are all good. You know what I'm talking about. A little Sephora. Okay, so I'll roll in because that's where I buy my concealer, which I put underneath my little eyes, you know. And it's important that that's the correct one for me because it matches my skin tone. Underneath one of my eyes, I have a dark freckle that people have my whole life said, hey, you got something on your face.
2: Yeah, I always used to think it was part of your mascara that like
1: you used to tell me, you got something on your face. I'm like, yeah, it's a freckle. Uh-huh. Anyway.
2: I learned after a few years.
1: You find the right concealer and people stop doing that. And so I had found one and it was actually their brand. It was the Sephora brand. So I rolled in. I was about to be on the way home with dinner, Murph. And so I'm like, I need number 8 or whatever. I had the number saved in my phone, of course. I'm like, I need number 8. And it's like, oh, what do you think happened in the world of cosmetics? They changed the whole formula.
0: I'm sorry, ma'am. We don't carry number 8 anymore.
2: But can I get you 2 number 4s?
1: So I'm standing there, putting the little, testing out that same brand with their new formulas to try to match it. And I grabbed a 7 this time. And then the beautiful girl comes up. She's gorgeous and she's, may I help you? And I said, well, here's what's up. I used to be an 8. And she goes, yeah, they changed it all. So she sat me down at the mirror, la, la, la. And I wondered if I was about to get upsold to a higher, you know, thing from the Sephora brand. And sure enough, she brings this other concealer out. And I'm like, okay, she's going to upsell me. And she did tell me I picked a good one in the Sephora and it would have been fine. But she put a different one on me and it's the best one I've ever used in my life. And it takes less. It really takes the tiniest little drop to cover it all. Okay. So sometimes when you're being upsold, and on the way out, she gave me samples.
2: Yeah.
1: So sometimes when you're being upsold, it is.
2: Don't automatically say no.
1: Don't automatically have the don't upsell me hat on.
0: Yeah.
1: It's such a cool experience.
3: Trending now in the Hudson Valley. It's true. Certain hamlets, towns, and even villages could have grass guidelines in the Hudson Valley. Hey, it's Allison Kay. Well, on social media, the village of Monticello was sharing with residents to keep grass off of the roads. 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You can check with your village, hamlet, or town to see if there are grass guidelines where you live. In fact, we can just keep it on our property. It'll make the yard greener, brighter, and perfect for summer. 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
1: Jody's Hollywood Outsider.
2: So that three-part docu-series about Michael Jackson, not the movie. This is the other side of it that won't be covered in the movie.
3: Yeah.
2: It's about the charges that he faced in 2003 and the trial in 2005. It's called The Verdict.
4: And this is Mr. Jackson's main area. Are there any secret rooms?
5: Police right now searching Michael Jackson's Neverland Ranch.
6: This is part of an ongoing investigation.
3: I watched the about 20 minutes of the first episode.
2: Yeah,
3: and
2: yeah.
3: His house is just like...
2: odd.
3: It is so cluttered with just stuff.
2: Toys and collectibles.
3: Toys,
2: and
3: statues,
2: things like that.
3: It's,
2: I know.
3: God.
2: Whether you really want to let this in or not, it's hard to keep away from wanting to see that, right? So this docuseries is about the media frenzy surrounding it, about courtroom key figures are going to be speaking here, jurors, witnesses, and defendants or people from both sides, prosecution and defense, will be speaking. Okay,
3: yeah, they've got all the attorneys in it. They've got a lot of footage that is shot from the sheriffs when they first raided his house.
2: Ooh.
3: I mean, like, it's right. Amazing the footage they have.
2: And this is back when we didn't see all of that because we didn't have these little devices in our hands as much as we do now. So it's called The Verdict. It's streaming on Netflix now.
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7: Good morning. Heading over to Woodstock. Watch out for an accident. 212 eastbound getting into West Hurley Road. 84 westbound slowing down at the Newburgh Beacon Bridge with a stalled vehicle. Mid-Hudson Bridge, it's ongoing road work. No problems at the Kingston-Rhinecliffe Bridge. 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
11: Here's the Light FM weatherology forecast. Storms likely today, otherwise cloudy skies expected. High temperatures reach up to 70. Cloudy skies expected tonight. Rain showers likely. Lows level off around 59. Chance for showers tomorrow, 73. Partly cloudy Wednesday with a high of 84. 89, slight chance of thunderstorms Thursday. I'm meteorologist Jennifer Wojcicki. Get weather anytime by using your Light FM app. Currently, it's 63 degrees.
12: Good morning, I'm Natalie Migliori with a Light FM News update. Central Hudson says it's still hard at work trying to restore service for thousands of customers across the Hudson Valley. As of the latest update, the utility said roughly 35,000 people were waiting for their lights to come back on after severe thunderstorms over the weekend. It's estimated that everyone should have their service back by 10 p.m. tomorrow night. Outages were reported in Dutchess, Ulster, Columbia, and Greene counties. It comes as the Hudson Valley is in for a soaker today with varying degrees of rain drenching the area, making for a tough morning commute that could linger throughout the entire day. Drivers are urged to use caution and avoid standing water on roadways since it's difficult to tell how deep they can be. An alert is being issued about the presence of West Nile virus in Rockland County. A mosquito sample was tested in Haverstraw during the week of June 22nd, and the pool ended up testing positive for the virus. There have been no human cases of West Nile in the county since last year. People are being urged to protect themselves from mosquitoes and see a doctor if they experience West Nile symptoms such as a rash, headache, vomiting, and neck stiffness. The New York Yankees continue to struggle after losing for the ninth time in their last 10 games. Jason Dominguez knocked in the only run for New York in the bottom of the ninth yesterday as they lost to the Minnesota Twins 6-1 at Yankee Stadium in the Bronx. Yankee starter Ryan Weathers had a tough time on the mound and gave up 4 earned runs on 6 hits in 4 innings of work. The Yankees now head to the Sunshine State for a showdown with the first-place Tampa Bay Rays. 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
1: Beach behavior we can all agree on, whether we call it beach peeves or beach etiquette. You know where we're going. You know how to behave. And not everyone knows this. Murphy, I know that you were born at the beach. You spent your whole childhood at the beach. And so when I came into the family, I had very little beach experience. You know that, right?
0: Yeah, I mean, I didn't know that the rules were the rules because I'd always been raised that way.
1: Correct.
0: You know what I mean? Once you know how you're supposed to handle yourself at the beach, it's what you do.
1: My beach experience before your family was all woohoo, spring break party. That which is no rules.
0: That's right. You didn't do the family thing.
1: No, our family didn't do any sun loving because of me. Yeah. She'll burn. So we didn't do that stuff. Sam, did you have to learn beach etiquette?
2: I just use common sense.
0: Yeah, but I don't think that there's common sense to a lot of it. Some of it is, it's learned. You need to know that, you know, what the rules are, that, you know,
1: unspoken.
0: There's certain beaches that pets can't be on the beach.
2: Oh, well,
0: don't
2: yeah,
0: leave,
2: okay,
0: you know,
2: yeah.
0: There's certain beaches where if you leave your stuff out at night, the patrol's going to come pick it up at night. And so there are things that if you've never been to the beach, you really should check out.
1: The unspoken ones that are etiquette, sort of common sense, one of the biggest ones is respecting other people's space. Don't nest directly near or in front of people. If you have the ability to, you know, set your chairs up or set your towels up somewhere, there's a space between.
0: Yeah. Depending on where you are in the country, that can be tricky because sometimes, you know, there are beaches along certain parts of the coastline where there's more population than there is beach.
1: Yeah.
0: And so they wind up being really packed during the summer.
1: There is only so much beach. That's the reason to talk about this though, and to really know it. Okay. And we do want you to be a part of this too. You can let us know what you'd like to add to this conversation. Another part of it, sand management.
0: Yep.
1: Be very mindful of wind direction when you're moving stuff around, if you're shaking towels out. I mean, careful of shaking them out.
0: That was the big one that my mom was huge about. So we learned that one very early on.
2: That's one you need to teach very early on.
0: Yeah, you don't shake your towel out when the wind's blowing that way and somebody's that way. I mean, there are a lot of things you don't want to do in the wind when somebody's downwind of you. But
1: okay.
0: Are we talking about smoking?
1: Or? Sound control is also on the list.
0: Huh.
1: Be respectful of what you're cranking. Do you need to be cranking it? Because everybody doesn't necessarily want to listen to whatever it is that you are jamming.
2: Right. Remember, it's a public space.
1: Yes.
0: And that's a tough happy medium because it needs to be loud enough for you to enjoy. I think there's a threshold, and I've asked people next to me before, is this too loud or whatever?
1: Plenty to be added here. We want to hear from you. 877-310-4MSJ.
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0: 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Good morning.
1: Murphy had a daddy-daughter date night, but this time he wasn't the one who arranged it. And
0: yeah, the tables got turned on me.
1: So sweet. Taylor and Phoebe took him out. So you want to tell us all about it?
0: So Jody and everybody had told me, you got to hold this day. I've known about this for 3 weeks. I just didn't know what I was doing. I thought it was going to be dinner. Because usually that's, I mean, our daddy-daughter dates have always been dinners. And they've always been, you know, one-on-one. This was Taylor and Phoebe, you know, wanting to take me out together. And it's because they had found tickets to something that I don't think I would have bought tickets for myself. Mm-hmm. Not because I don't enjoy this. Not because, you know, it's not a genre that's important to me, or not important to me, but I don't know. It's the kind of thing you would have looked at and gone, okay.
1: Well, that's not what they thought. They were like, we got to take Dad to this.
0: But here's the thing. Once, you know, we went, and once they told me, I was excited. Once we were there, I knew it would be great because there really is no substitute for live music. Mm-hmm. All the things you've heard of recordings over the years, as much you can play them over and over, there's an experience to live theater mm-hmm. and live music that just can't be beat. And especially when you're talking about, you know, instruments, and this is kind of old school. It was the Glenn Miller Orchestra.
13: Oh, wow.
0: They have been touring. This is, and of course, the original members are dead.
1: Long gone. Yeah.
0: But the band's been touring for 87 years, but this is the original. This is the authentic, the licensed, whatever you want to call it, version of the Glenn Miller Orchestra. And so they have 11 people in their horn sections and a drummer and a stand-up bass and a piano and singers. And I mean, it's a mm-hmm. so it creates a feel and a sound like nothing because it's the real deal. It's the raw instrument. Now, this is, they say, probably the most famous song from the big band swing era. It's called In the Mood. It's by Glenn Miller. He actually had 750 songs to his initial credit. And
13: you got to hear all of them, didn't you?
0: I did. But it's crazy because even Taylor and Phoebe, you know, being in their 20s, most of these songs were songs they recognized. That's how generational these songs, you know, are.
1: Sure. Wow.
0: In the Mood, though, is a special song to them because my grandmother had this little flower pot with dancing flowers mm-hmm. in it, and you'd push the button, and it would play In the Mood.
1: We still have that in our family room.
0: So that's what they associate. And they, when they broke into that, it was awesome. But I haven't heard a band like that play with a horn section in forever. It was so impressive. They were so in sync. They were so good. Yeah. And they weren't like the overly, it wasn't like soft versions, polished versions like I've heard. It was the raw, hit the drums, swing beat, the real thing. It was great.
1: So the next time they take you out, great, but food, right?
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1: Before you go shopping to buy new frames for your face, you know you're supposed to know your face shape. Mm. That there are certain frames that complement certain face shapes. Are you guys aware of that?
2: Yeah. I mean, you need bigger. Like for me, because of my fat head, okay. I needed wider, and I also needed longer arms to reach my ears.
1: You do have a big head. I wouldn't call it a fat head, but.
2: Well, that's what my mom calls it.
0: Well, your mom said that nearly killed her at birth, right?
2: Yeah.
1: There's a fun story.
2: Here we go again.
1: Okay, the reason I bring up the glasses and the face shape and all of that, I was lucky enough to be the one to take our oldest daughter, Taylor, shopping for her first ever pair of glasses. She has never had to wear glasses in her life. She just went to the eye doctor, and she does need prescription glasses.
2: Which way?
0: It's for distance for driving at night, but it's actually it's caused by computer screens. Mm-hmm. And the intensity of, because she's been doing so much coursework for her master's, mm-hmm. that they say that that's impacting part of it. But it's really, I guess, technically nearsightedness.
1: So when we arrive together, I take her shopping the same place I buy my glasses. I'm hoping we get the really super helpful, like, fun person. And we didn't. We got someone who barely spoke to us. And I'm thinking, this is her first time, and she's not going to want to listen to me. But the whole face shape thing, I even asked her, do you know that you're supposed to really buy them to complement your face shape? And she was like, oh, okay. And I said, you know what your face shape is, don't you? She's like, no. She has the same shape as me, which is a heart-shaped face.
2: Oh.
1: It's like pointed at the end.
2: Wait a second.
1: No.
2: Heart-shaped face. Go ahead, Murphy.
1: No. It's not like
0: that. Yes, well, you all are hard, Jody.
1: No.
0: Thank you, Sam.
1: There's oval, there's round, there's square, there's diamond, and then there's heart. So the problem, okay. As soon as I realized that's her face shape, because people tell us we have the same face shape, yeah, all the time. I'm her mother. She does not want the same sort of thing as I'm rocking, of course.
2: Mm-hmm.
1: So I just stayed out of it completely. And she picked out, and she kept going back to this one pair, a very dynamic pair that are really, really cool. And those are the ones that she chose. But, you know, it was just funny because I realized, and who do you think she called and FaceTimed while we were there to get ideas?
2: Her dad?
0: Her boyfriend?
1: Her sister, Phoebe.
2: Oh, okay.
1: She didn't want any help from the salesperson or me.
0: Phoebe is one of those that she really loves the outlandish glasses. When I say that,
1: dynamic.
0: Statement, that's the wrong word, right? Statement, dynamic. I wish I could pull that off. Mm-hmm. I just don't think I can.
1: Yeah.
0: You know, every time I've tried, Jody's always like, let's stick to the standards.
1: Starting your workday, it's Murphy, Sam, and Jody in an all-music hour on 94.3 Light FM.

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0: 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Good morning. 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
1: I don't know about you moms and dads, but I always thought it was really fun to name a baby. Yeah. I love it when there's a new baby coming and everybody's thinking about a name.
0: It's fun, I guess, until, you know, couples disagree. Because that happens sometimes, too.
1: Of course,
0: you know?
1: It can happen. We never disagree.
0: We didn't, Murphy. Jody. I know. We got lucky. We both were girls and we were in alignment.
1: And your daughter, Madeline, what a beautiful name.
2: Yes.
1: And a lot of times, names get chosen from pop culture and even more so, music. So let's just go to an old classic.
0: Okay.
1: This name has been popular since this song came out. How many Carolines do you know that, oh, my parents loved that song? I know a few Carolines.
0: Yeah.
2: I have a daughter-in-law who's a Caroline.
1: Is that right?
2: I should ask her if that's where they got it.
1: Maybe so. Also, thanks to Eric Clapton, we have a lot of Laylas. Spell it any way you like.
0: Mm-hmm.
1: That's a great name. Also, remember, apparently, and this one is still ever popular, Selena. 'Cause I'm dreaming. You see trends, you know, in names and from pop culture.
2: That's a pretty name.
1: It is a beautiful name. And sometimes it's the name that's, you know, in the song, or sometimes it's the artist. A current one is Gabriella.
0: Yeah,
1: it's a beautiful name already, and then you put it to song, and you can't stop singing it. If you are pregnant expecting a girl, that is coming into your head.
0: Mm-hmm.
1: They say because that's a hit, expect maybe, you know, a bump in babies being named Gabriella months from now.
2: Was that hot, too, during High School Musical days?
1: Troy and Gabriella?
0: I'm sure it probably was. Yeah.
1: Maybe so. We also have seen over the last 15, 20 years, more Adele's.
0: I only know one Adele who's not Adele the singer.
1: Oh, yeah?
0: It's our friend Libby's sister-in-law.
1: Oh, yeah, yeah. Right. Yeah. Is Adele considered an older name?
0: I think it's just a classy name.
1: It's a classic name, but as we all know, older classic names come back.
0: Mm-hmm.
1: Also, Sabrina is popular again. Cute little sassy name.
2: Yeah.
1: And whether the name Taylor is popular or not, Taylor Swift, has brought a lot of names. In fact, we're seeing some Ophelias.
2: Oh.
1: In hospitals.
2: Huh.
1: Ophelites and Ophelias right now.
2: That's interesting.
0: And a lot of Taylors.
1: More. It's true. For boys, it's more like Cash has always been popular thanks to Johnny Cash. And Jagger is...

0: is also high on the list.
1: Love that.
0: Music really does influence everything.
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When it comes to sports, do you have any superstitions? Like, I'm convinced I am bad luck for Team USA because the one game that I watched of the World Cup was the group play game that we lost. I did not watch us play Bosnia the other night, and we won, and we're moving on to the round of 16. That game is tonight against Belgium.

0: Trending now in the Hudson Valley.
1: It's pretty cool that some of Hollywood's greatest talent performed at this Hudson Valley resort. Hey, it's Allison Kay. Well, the Borscht Belt Historical Marker Project in Monticello highlighted some of Hollywood stars and how they relate to the Hudson Valley. This marker shared that Kutcher's Country Club was a country club and resort within the Catskills, and it was known as an entertainment hub. Well, Muhammad Ali was there, along with entertainers such as Jerry Seinfeld. I love watching Seinfeld. Joan Rivers, Billy Crystal, and more. Yes, that was Kutcher's Country Club within the Catskills. And I love learning about the history of the Hudson Valley, especially when it relates to celebrities.
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0: doesn't have to be Michael Jordan. You can insert your own GOAT here. Simone Biles, Michael Phelps. Hey, it's Michelle Hart. And today I want you to brag on yourself a little bit. What are you the Michael Jordan of?
1: Baking bread.
2: Were you doing it before the pandemic?
1: Oh, yeah. I've been doing that for probably 10 years.
2: Favorite type of bread to make?
1: I usually just make white bread. 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
2: Hey, the white bread is universal, though. You can use that for dipping in soup, sandwiches, makeshift hot dog bun.
1: Oh, yeah.
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0: Hudson Valley weather. Here's the Light FM weatherology forecast. Storms likely today, otherwise cloudy skies expected. High temperatures reach up to 70.
11: cloudy skies expected. Tonight, rain showers likely. Lows level off around 59. Chance for showers tomorrow, 73. Partly cloudy Wednesday with a high of 84. 89, slight chance of thunderstorms Thursday. I'm meteorologist Jennifer Wojcicki. Get weather anytime by using your Light FM app. Currently, it's 64 degrees.
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Okay, I will admit that some of the memes that came out of it were really, really funny. But did anybody else think that the couple who climbed the Empire State Building last week was just really, really dumb? They were arrested shortly after. There could be two reasons why. I'll tell you, coming up in three songs.

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1: If

Do you think the police congratulated them before taking them into custody? The couple that climbed the Empire State Building last week did get arrested as soon as they reached the ground. And it could be for a number of reasons. Number one, in New York City, it is illegal to climb the outside of a building over 50 feet unless the owner has said, yes, you can do this for construction or maintenance. It's also illegal to wear

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1: They say the holy water's watered down, and this town's lost its faith. 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Oh my, my, oh my, my love, I take one look at you, you're taking me out.

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1: I always love finding out fun historical facts about the Hudson Valley, and I'm sure that you do too. Hey, it's Allison Kay. When it comes to Sullivan County, maybe you don't know exactly how it got its name, but I can tell you. Well, the town of Thompson shared some pretty cool info about the historical background of Sullivan County. They shared that Sullivan County was named for General John Sullivan, who was in the Revolutionary War and an officer under George Washington. Another fun fact, that there was once an amusement park in Sullivan County, but this dates back to the 1920s. I could chat with you all day about fun historical stuff right in our area.
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0: You know, every now and then, I love to give you a chance to brag on yourself. 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
4: Here's the Light FM weatherology forecast. Storms likely today, otherwise cloudy skies expected. High temperatures reach up to 70. Cloudy skies expected tonight, rain showers likely, lows level off around 59. Chance for showers tomorrow, 73. Partly cloudy Wednesday with a high of 84. 89, slight chance of thunderstorms Thursday. I'm meteorologist Jennifer Wojcicki. Get weather anytime by using your Light FM app. Currently, it's 64 degrees.
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1: If you're one of my fellow runners, you know that sometimes running makes us do crazy things like run in weather that we shouldn't or stop in the middle of a run to pet a random dog. But none of that tops what a running club in England did last week. I'll tell you about their feat coming up in three songs.

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did a 5K on the 4th of July, and that was hard enough for you. Could you imagine running a half marathon as part of a 60-foot caterpillar costume? A running club in Derby, England did that last week, and they ended up running the race in 2 hours, 8 minutes, and 51 seconds. That actually is not a bad time for a half marathon.

The Bluey lunchbox they had last year, not going to cut it this year because your kid insists that's for babies. 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
1: It's true. 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
0: 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A wide variety of different eras. 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

0: I mean, if you don't like a basketball analogy, we could say Michael Phelps or Simone Biles. Hey, it's Michelle Hart, and today I want to know, what are you the GOAT of, the Michael Jordan of?
1: 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I always have people tell me that they did not even feel it, no matter how big the needle is.
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19: Here's the Light FM weatherology forecast. Storms likely this afternoon, otherwise cloudy skies. Highs level off around 70. Overcast skies tonight, rain showers likely. Lows level off around 59. Daytime highs approaching 73. Tomorrow, chance of rain showers. Partly cloudy and dry Wednesday and Thursday, mid-80s. Wednesday, upper 80s by Thursday. I'm meteorologist Jennifer Wojcicki. Get weather anytime by using your Light FM app. Currently 65.
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Can you believe it's been almost 30 years since the murder of JonBenet Ramsey, and we still don't know who did it? If that was a case that you were super, super into following, there is a new series about it coming to Netflix. I'll tell you a little bit more about it coming up in three songs.

Paramount Plus decided not to move forward with the development because they were worried about legal risk tied to the Ramsey family, but Netflix said, we don't care, we'll take it. There's a new limited series called The Murder of JonBenet Ramsey coming out this winter, starring Melissa McCarthy as Patsy and Clive Owen as John Ramsey. It should be out in December around the 30th anniversary of her death. Lucky you.

Maybe back to school shopping for you isn't shopping for kids. You're a teacher and you always end up spending money on your own classroom. Well, we know that and we want to help you this year. That's why we're giving you a chance to win $500 in Hall Pass cash. 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

0: Trending now in the Hudson Valley.
1: It's pretty cool that some of Hollywood's greatest talent performed at this Hudson Valley resort. Hey, it's Allison Kay. Well, the Borscht Belt Historical Marker Project in Monticello highlighted some of Hollywood stars and how they relate to the Hudson Valley. This marker shared that Kutcher's Country Club was a country club and resort within the Catskills, and it was known as an entertainment hub. Well, Muhammad Ali was there, along with entertainers such as Jerry Seinfeld. I love watching Seinfeld. Joan Rivers, Billy Crystal, and more. Yes, that was Kutcher's Country Club within the Catskills. And I love learning about the history of the Hudson Valley, especially when it relates to celebrities.
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0: It doesn't have to be Michael Jordan. You can insert your own goat here. Simone Biles, Michael Phelps. Hey, it's Michelle Hart. And today I want you to brag on yourself a little bit. What are you the Michael Jordan of?
1: I would say just having fun. I love that kind of stuff.
2: You're the friend that everyone invites along to all the cool stuff, aren't you?
1: Yes, I'm the life of the party.
2: People, we need more people like you, Shante.
1: Well, thank you. I agree. The world is such a, I don't know, you just need to have fun.
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22: Here's the Light FM Weatherology Forecast. Storms likely this afternoon, otherwise cloudy skies. Highs level off around 70. Overcast skies tonight, rain showers likely. Lows level off around 59. Daytime highs approaching 73. Tomorrow, chance of rain showers. Partly cloudy and dry Wednesday and Thursday, mid-80s. Wednesday, upper 80s by Thursday. I'm meteorologist Jennifer Wojcicki. Get weather anytime by using your Light FM app. Currently 65.
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cigarette break. It's like 10,000 spoons when all you need is a knife.

Oh my gosh, it's just like the Super Bowl. Did you know people were making prop bets on the Taylor Swift wedding? People were making bets on whether she would wear Dior, if Justin Trudeau would attend, or Selena Gomez would be a bridesmaid. By Thursday night, Kelce already had over $5.2 million in bets traded.

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Buddy, Billie Eilish, and Hozier. That is Feel Good Variety. You're only going to get from us, and it's all coming up after Shaggy.

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1: I always love finding out fun historical facts about the Hudson Valley, and I'm sure that you do too. Hey, it's Allison Kay. When it comes to Sullivan County, maybe you don't know exactly how it got its name, but I can tell you. Well, the town of Thompson shared some pretty cool info about the historical background of Sullivan County. They shared that Sullivan County was named for General John Sullivan, who was in the Revolutionary War and an officer under George Washington. Another fun fact, that there was once an amusement park in Sullivan County, but this dates back to the 1920s. I could chat with you all day about fun historical stuff right in our area.
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1: I mean, it's self-deprecating, but lately I've been the Michael Jordan of breaking things around my apartment. 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
1: Here's the Light FM weatherology forecast. Storms likely this afternoon, otherwise cloudy skies. Highs level off around 70. Overcast skies tonight, rain showers likely. Lows level off around 59. Daytime highs approaching 73. Tomorrow, chance of rain showers. Partly cloudy and dry Wednesday and Thursday, mid-80s. Wednesday, upper 80s by Thursday. I'm meteorologist Jennifer Wojcicki. Get weather anytime by using your Light FM app. Currently 65.
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You could get ready for it with a $500 Visa gift card. 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

The 4th of July always has some good all-American food. What was the best thing that you ate this weekend? Tell me about it in our app. We're going to talk about it coming up at 3:50 and make ourselves hungry.

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1: It's true. 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

0: Hey, what's up? I'm Danielle. We're talking about the good foods we ate over the weekend. Whenever it's a holiday, I feel like you can just go all out, eat whatever you want. Maybe that's just what I do. For our 4th celebration, we had tacos, which maybe that's not super traditional, but I am obsessed with tacos. So that was my favorite thing that I ate. Kara messaged in our app. She said 7-layer dip that was decorated like an American flag. Oh, so creative. And I bet that was delicious. Tell me about the best thing that you ate over the weekend in our app.
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14: Here's the Light FM weatherology forecast. Storms likely this afternoon, otherwise cloudy skies. Highs level off around 70. Overcast skies tonight, rain showers likely. Lows level off around 59. Daytime highs approaching 73. Tomorrow, chance of rain showers. Partly cloudy and dry Wednesday and Thursday, mid-80s. Wednesday, upper 80s by Thursday. I'm meteorologist Jennifer Wojcicki. Get weather anytime by using your Light FM app. Currently, 66.
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I'm Danielle filling in for Jessica. I hope you had an amazing 4th of July weekend. We had some friends over, some of our kids' friends over, and just hung out. It was a great time. Tell me what you were up to, and even better, send me some pics in our app.

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1: They say the holy water's watered down, and this town's lost its faith. Our colors will fade eventually, so if our time is running out, day after day, we'll make the mundane a masterpiece. Oh my, my, oh my, my love, I take one look at you, you're taking me out.

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0: Trending now in the Hudson Valley.
1: It's pretty cool that some of Hollywood's greatest talent performed at this Hudson Valley resort. Hey, it's Allison Kay. Well, the Borscht Belt Historical Marker Project in Monticello highlighted some of Hollywood stars and how they relate to the Hudson Valley. This marker shared that Kutcher's Country Club was a country club and resort within the Catskills, and it was known as an entertainment hub. Well, Muhammad Ali was there, along with entertainers such as Jerry Seinfeld. I love watching Seinfeld. Joan Rivers, Billy Crystal, and more. Yes, that was Kutcher's Country Club within the Catskills. And I love learning about the history of the Hudson Valley, especially when it relates to celebrities.
0: 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A wide variety of different eras. If I could, then I would. And textures. 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
3: It's about 10 or so minutes of extra setbacks over to the West Nyack area across the Cuomo Bridge. A little bit extra busy. Northbound Palisades Interstate Parkway, left lane block for a down tree at exit 15. Southbound side, a lot of folks taking a peek and it's busy. 202 both ways, Old Summers Road, that's a closure due to another down tree in the area. Eastbound 17 at exit 124. We have an incident there cleared away. 17 northbound Rockland County at Orange Turnpike. You have a crash reported in the vicinity there. 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

0: Mondays can be a struggle, especially after a holiday. So we're talking about something good that happened to you over the weekend. For me, it was just getting together with friends and my kids' friends and everybody being able to hang out and have a good time. What is something good that happened to you this weekend, though? Janet, she messaged in the app saying, we had our first grandbaby over the 4th. Oh, congratulations. That's super exciting. And especially if it was born on the 4th. What a cool birthday. Tell me about something good that happened over your weekend in our app.
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4: Well, it's currently a standstill on 684 northbound at exit 9 near the state line. 84 down 3 takes out two lanes, and an accident leaves only the left lane open, and it's a bumper to bumper ride. 202 both ways, Old Summers Road completely closed for a fallen tree. Northbound on Palisades Interstate Parkway at exit 15 heavy, southbound Palisades at 9W left lane block for debris spill. Over the Cuomo Bridge into West Nyack, about 10 minutes. 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
8: Here's the Light FM weatherology forecast. Thunderstorms likely tonight, otherwise overcast. Lows level off around 61. Cloudy skies expected again tomorrow. Chance for showers. High temperatures reach up to 72. Lows level off around 59. Tomorrow night, partly cloudy skies. Mainly clear Wednesday with a high of 84. 89 Thursday. I'm meteorologist Jennifer Wojcicki. Get weather anytime by using your Light FM app. Currently, it's 66 degrees.
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Hey, what's up? I'm Danielle filling in for Jessica. Just enjoying the summer, too. I mean, summer is just not only do you get nice weather, but there's just a lot of fun things to do. A lot of people go on vacation. What has been the funnest thing that you have done this summer? Tell me about it. 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

All right, it's time for the big Q. And today's question is, this is one of the most hydrating summer snacks. 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
1: 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Kingston Nord opened in Kingston. Brooklyn Sour opened in High Falls. And the Hudson Valley Federal Credit Union announced a new branch location in New Paltz. Personally, I love going out.

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3: Well, heading west on 287 into West Nyack across the Cuomo Bridge. 10 minutes to line. Looks good elsewhere at Bear Mountain, at Hudson and Kingston. Flying Cliff. Great news, northbound 684 at exit 9. Reopened, the down three is cleared. Two lanes now opened up. Southbound New England Thruway, exit 18B. Still seeing a lane shut for a wreck. Northbound on the Palisades Interstate Parkway from 7 to exit 8. Left lane shut down for a crash. 202 is shut down at Old Summers Road for a fallen tree. 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

0: All right, I got the answer to the big Q for you. Today's big Q was, this is one of the most hydrating summer snacks. And the answer, watermelon. Yes, it's about 92% water, if you couldn't guess from the name of it. But I think that's definitely interesting. I kind of think of watermelon sometimes as being really sugary and sweet. But yeah, get hydrated with some watermelon. It's delicious. Tell me what your favorite summer snack is in our app.
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1: 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And now a speech.
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18: Well, heading west on 287 into West Nyack across the Cuomo Bridge. 10 minutes or so ride looks good elsewhere at Bear Mountain, Mid-Hudson, and Kingston, Rhinecliff. Great news, northbound 684 at exit 9 to reopen. The down trees cleared. 2 lanes now opened up. Southbound New England Thruway, exit 18B, still seeing a lane shut for a wreck. Northbound on the Palisades Interstate Parkway, exit 7 to exit 8, left lane shut down for a crash. 202 is shut down at Old Summers Road for a fallen tree. 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
22: Here's the Light FM weatherology forecast. Thunderstorms likely tonight, otherwise overcast. Lows level off around 61. Cloudy skies expected again tomorrow. Chance for showers. High temperatures reach up to 72. Lows level off around 59. Tomorrow night, partly cloudy skies. Mainly clear Wednesday with a high of 84. 89 Thursday. I'm meteorologist Jennifer Wojcicki. Get weather anytime by using your Light FM app. Currently 67.
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Hey, what's up? I'm Danielle, filling in for Jessica. Really just enjoying summer. It is in full swing. I hope you are out there getting some relaxation, some outdoors, some sun time. Or if not, maybe you went on vacation. If so, tell me about it. I want to know what you're up to this summer. Tap that little messages button in our app. And if there is a song that puts you in summer mode, tell me. I want to play it for you. 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
1: It's true. Certain hamlets, towns, and even villages could have grass guidelines in the Hudson Valley.
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1: 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You can check with your village, hamlet, or town to see if there are grass guidelines where you live. 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
4: Well, 684 jam northbound, north of exit 9 heavy from an earlier broken down car, and also north of exit 3, it's about a 2 mile backup there. Palisades Interstate Parkway, it's all closed north and southbound in the area of 9W, and again near exit 19 due to storm damage in the area. And also 202 both ways, Old Summers Road, complete closure there due to a fallen tree. 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

0: Hey, it's Danielle. We're talking about the best parts of our summer so far. For me, it's got to be going camping or just getting some outdoor time with the family. Just that quality time is so great when the kids don't have school. What has been the best part of your summer? Samantha messaged in saying, my kids learned to ride their bikes without training wheels. Nice, Samantha. Congrats to them. That's a big step for sure. What's something fun that you've done this summer, or what has been the best part of it? Tell me about it in our app.
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11: Well, 684 jam northbound, north of exit 9 heavy from an earlier broken down car, and also north of exit 3. It's about a 2 mile backup there. Palisades Interstate Parkway, it's all closed north and southbound in the area of 9W, and again near exit 19 due to the storm damage in the area. And also 202 both ways, Old Summers Road, complete closure there due to a fallen tree. 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
15: Here's the Light FM weatherology forecast. Thunderstorms likely tonight, otherwise overcast. Lows level off around 61. Cloudy skies expected again tomorrow, chance for showers. High temperatures reach up to 72. Lows level off around 59. Tomorrow night, partly cloudy skies. Mainly clear Wednesday with a high of 84. 89 Thursday. I'm meteorologist Jennifer Wojcicki. Get weather anytime by using your Light FM app. Currently 68.
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0: we go with some intelligence for your health on the John Tesh Radio program. It turns out that belly fat in kids isn't always just baby fat. New research showing that by the age of 10, some kids are already showing early signs of heart disease and type 2 diabetes. And here's the biggest red flag, a growing waistline. Researchers from the University of Copenhagen followed nearly 1,000 kids from birth to age 10, tracking their waist to height ratio. Now, that one measurement predicted their long-term health. Kids whose bellies grew faster than their height had higher blood pressure, more inflammation, more insulin resistance, and lower levels of good cholesterol. The researchers say a child's belly size at age 10 is a huge predictor of future health. Doctors may want to add waist measurements to routine checkups.
1: Intelligence for your life. 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
0: And coming up, who's better at building IKEA furniture? Science has the answer, and it might start a household argument. Stand by.
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friends, if you've ever tried to assemble IKEA furniture with an Allen wrench, you know it can be humbling. So who is better at assembling IKEA furniture, men or women? The head of IKEA Germany once claimed it was women because men never look at the directions. Guilty. But psychologists decided to test that theory. They had 100 people, half men, half women, assemble a kitchen cart. Some people got instructions.

0: instruction, some did not. The result, according to a study in the journal Applied Cognitive Psychology, the men finished faster and made fewer mistakes. But researchers say the difference really came down to spatial intelligence. Spatial ability is how objects relate to each other in size and shape. And generally speaking, men do have better spatial awareness. However, when women had clear instructions, they assembled the furniture as quickly as the guys and sometimes even faster.
1: Intelligence for your life.
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0: And just ahead, I'm going to share the fast food combination people swear kills migraines, and there's science to support it. 94.3 Light FM.

0: Here's another piece from our health and wellness files. It looks like McDonald's is now being credited with having a migraine meal that can stop migraines. It's blowing up on TikTok and Reddit, and the migraine meal is, people say you should order a large Coke and large fries from Mickey D's and eat it right when a migraine starts. And believe it or not, neurologists also say it could actually work. There's science to support it. So listen, Dr. Matthew Robbins of Weill Cornell Medicine says the caffeine in the Coke will help relieve migraine pain. It's even an active ingredient in Excedrin. It works by shrinking blood vessels, which can lift some of the pressure that causes that throbbing head pain. Plus, the sugar from the Coke and the salt in the fries can help replenish electrolytes and stabilize blood sugar, which can dip during a migraine. And potatoes, even French fries, have magnesium, which scientists say blocks signals in the brain that lead to migraines with an aura. Neurologist Dr. Jessica Lowe also says a lot of migraine sufferers experience food cravings right before the pain strikes. So this combination might be hitting on something deeper.
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0: Okay, Gerard, when you think of somebody falling in their home and injuring themselves, you probably think of me. No, you probably envisioned a senior citizen.
1: Yeah.
0: Well, younger adults are now as likely to be trip and fall victims, and I'll give you one guess why. Yes, smartphones.
1: Of course.
0: We're also busy looking down at our phones that we're falling down the stairs, tripping over the cat, and slipping on throw rugs. In fact, over half of all walking and talking smartphone accidents happen at home. This is from the University of Maryland study. In one out of every five of the at-home cell phone-related falls, a person ends up with a concussion. All kinds of data from emergency rooms.
2: Kids are more likely to fall at the playground because their parents are on the phone. 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The reality is our brain can't handle multitasking. You cannot walk and be aware of your surroundings and look at your phone at the same time. What ends up happening is your brain goes back and forth between looking up and looking at your phone. And it is fully engaged in both of those tasks, for, you know, microseconds back and forth. You're actually not multitasking, and because of that, you do neither thing well, and you end up running into something. If you have an emergency and you need to look at your phone, step to the side, write what you need to write on the phone, and then move on.
0: Also, if your kids are at the pool, do not look at your phone.
1: Oh, yeah.
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0: Here's one of those questions. If you eat healthy all week, is it okay to splurge on the weekends? I would have guessed no, but the answer is yes, according to a study at the Technical Research Center of Finland. The reason is pretty simple, because eating healthier, low-calorie meals and snacks for five straight days boosts our metabolism, which increases the calorie burn. Plus, when you eat smart for 5 days out of seven, your overall calorie consumption has to be lower, and you'll be more likely to lose weight and keep it off, no matter what you consume on the weekends.
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John Tesh with you. Let's talk sleep, shall we? Did you know during the summertime, you probably do know this, we're three times more likely to suffer from insomnia, sleeplessness than at other times of the year? It's happening to me. No matter what's keeping us awake or what time of year it is, these tips are going to help you and me sleep more soundly. Number one, head to bed at the same time every night. I try to do this. It trains your brain to be primed for sleep. It looks forward to sleep. Researchers at Cornell say the time you choose doesn't matter. It's the consistency that counts. And once you have a predictable bedtime, your brain will begin to produce twice as much melatonin as usual. That reduces your risk of insomnia in just about 10 days. Another way to sleep better, make milk your nightcap, whether it's warm or cold. Drinking

0: milk before bed can cut your risk of tossing and turning right in half. It's because milk is packed with tryptophan, which helps you relax into sleep. But what makes milk ideal is that it contains protein and carbs. And you need a combination of carbs and protein to get tryptophan across that blood-brain barrier.
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4: 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Righteous, a 10-woman battle royale featuring Indy Hartwell and Shotzi Blackheart, a lumberjack match, and more. 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
16: Here's the Light FM weatherology forecast. Thunderstorms likely tonight. Otherwise, overcast skies. Lows level off around 61. Chance of rain showers tomorrow. High temperatures reach up to 72. Cloudy skies expected. 59 tomorrow night. Partly cloudy with fog and spots. High of 84 Wednesday under mainly sunny skies. 88 Thursday. Chance of thunderstorms. I'm meteorologist Jennifer Wojcicki. Get weather anytime by using your Light FM app. Right now, 67.
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